Sometimes Dwayne and Cannon are haha funny. Sometimes they're what the funny. And sometimes they're even what are you talking about funny? But they're always funny. It's the Morning Shakeup on Memories 107.9.

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0: Come back Saturday for another big night of great live entertainment as superstars Lone Star will be on the big stage at the Turkey Trot Festival. 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
0: Here's your forecast from the ABK Flooring Weather Center. Tonight looks mostly cloudy, overnight lows down to about 57. Then patchy fog in the morning, sunny otherwise, highs only at 81 tomorrow. Tuesday and Wednesday, sunny both days, warming up to the mid-80s. Sunshine Thursday, 87. Friday, sunny skies with a high of 86.
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0: Foundations, Build Me Up Buttercup, and Rick Burton on your Sunday, August the 23rd. It is National Cuban Sandwich Day. It's also International Hashtag Day and National Sponge Cake Day, in case you didn't know. Pat Benatar, We Belong. She's out on tour with Brian Adams right now. And the Go-Go's Vacation coming up.
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4: Here's your forecast from the ABK Flooring Weather Center. Tonight looks mostly cloudy, overnight lows down to about 57. Then patchy fog in the morning, sunny otherwise, highs only at 81 tomorrow. Tuesday and Wednesday, sunny both days, warming up to the mid-80s. Sunshine Thursday, 87. Friday, sunny skies with a high of 86.
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George Michael, father figure, as we're going to keep the music rolling with Tears for Fears, Head Over Heels, Human Nature, Michael Jackson, and CCR, Proud Mary.

0: Michael Jackson, Human Nature, and Rick Burton. Okay, out of our strange and unusual file, an escaped sheep boarded a parked bus in Germany and took a trip through the giant-sized car wash before being reunited with its owner. The Coastfield police said on social media that the sheep had escaped from its pasture and wandered onto the bus there. Don't hear a story like that every day. George Harrison, got my mind set on you. I heard a rumor, Bananarama and Billy Joel. You may be right.
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9: Here's your forecast from the ABK Flooring Weather Center. Tonight looks mostly cloudy. Overnight lows down to about 57. Then patchy fog in the morning. Sunny otherwise. Highs only at 81 tomorrow. Tuesday and Wednesday, sunny both days, warming up to the mid-80s. Sunshine Thursday, 87. Friday, sunny skies with a high of 86.
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George Harrison, Got My Mind Set on You on Classic Hits Memories 107.9. 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

Proclaimers, I'm going to be 500 miles as we're going to keep the music rolling with Motley Crue, Home Sweet Home. Paul Simon, You Can Call Me Al, and Irene Caroff, Flashdance.

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0: 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Got John Mellencamp, Hurts So Good, Semi-Charmed Live, Third Eye Blind, and so much more.
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0: Third Eye Blind, Semi-Charmed Life, and Rick Burton. Thanks for hanging out on a Sunday. Time for the educational portion of the show, just to make us a little bit smarter in less than 30 seconds. It's Did You Know? Did you know that blue and white are the most common school colors? Did you know that your foot is the most common body part to be bitten by insects? And did you know that Japan is the largest exporter of frog legs? Now you know. Go your own way, Fleetwood Mac, and a whole lot more.
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0: Soul Asylum, Runaway Train, and Rick Verdon on your August the 23rd. On this date in music history in 1969, the Rolling Stones started a four-week run at number one on the U.S. singles chart with this one. Honky Tonk Woman, the group's fifth U.S. number one. That song was written by Mick Jagger and Keith Richards and inspired by Brazilian gauchos at the ranch where Jagger and Richards were staying and Mateo Sao Paulo in the UK. That song was released the day after the death of founding member Brian Jones and remained on the charts for 17 weeks, peaking at number one for five of those weeks there. Kenny Loggins, Footloose, Animal, Def Leppard, and Huey Lewis in the News, Heart and Soul.
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3: Here's your forecast from the ABK Flooring Weather Center. Tonight looks mostly cloudy. Overnight lows down to about 57. Then patchy fog in the morning, sunny otherwise. Highs only at 81 tomorrow. Tuesday and Wednesday, sunny both days, warming up to the mid-80s. Sunshine Thursday, 87. Friday, sunny skies with a high of 86.
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0: It's The Cure, Just Like Heaven. Mike Scott moving through the nighttime. A lot of great tunes coming up. Melody, thank you for checking in tonight. Toto on the way for you. Madonna and the great Billy Gibbons and ZZ Top.
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6: Sorry, he says Christy can help Tom pronounce the name of this town. 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
8: Lagodi, yeah.
7: Sure.
6: Wow, Lagodi. 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
8: I wonder what they are. 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
7: Lagodi.
6: Lagodi, okay.
8: Lagodi is the Lions. Lagodi High School, Lagodi, Indiana, the Lions.
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12: Here's your forecast from the ABK Flooring Weather Center. Overnight, partly cloudy, 57. Patchy fog developing as we progress through the morning. Sunny otherwise. Highs later today at 81. Sunny on Tuesday with a high of 83. Sunshine Wednesday and Thursday. We'll see the mid-80s. And Friday, sunny once again. Highs right around 86 degrees.
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0: We unfortunately lost a former member of that iconic band, Frank Beard, just a few days ago, but his music and memory will live on in great songs like that. Frank Beard, Billy Gibbons and the Boys, Legs, and ZZ Top. Got level 42 coming up at Cheap Trick in minutes.
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0: Come back Saturday for another big night of great live entertainment as superstars Lone Star will be on the big stage at the Turkey Trot Festival. 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
0: Here's your forecast from the ABK Flooring Weather Center. Overnight, partly cloudy, 57. Patchy fog developing as we progress through the morning. Sunny otherwise, highs later today at 81. Sunny on Tuesday with a high of 83. Sunshine Wednesday and Thursday, we'll see the mid-80s. And Friday, sunny once again, highs right around 86 degrees.
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0: One of many, and I mean many, number one songs for the Fab Four, John, Paul, Ringo, and George. It's the Beatles and Come Together. Got a Flock of Seagulls and Dire Straits to sing for you next, too.
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0: 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Got Prince and Bono and U2 coming up too.
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0: That band, just a few short weeks, will kick off their final farewell tour in Las Vegas. And oh, say it isn't so, the legendary Eagles and Lion Eyes.
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0: 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Here's your forecast from the ABK Flooring Weather Center. Overnight, partly cloudy, 57. Patchy fog developing as we progress through the morning. Sunny otherwise, highs later today at 81. Sunny on Tuesday with a high of 83. Sunshine Wednesday and Thursday, we'll see the mid-80s. And Friday, sunny once again, highs right around 86 degrees.
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0: Just what I needed. Rick Ocasek and the Cars. Jim and the crew checking in. Got a sign at DHL tonight. Thank you for having a sign. Got the Bengals out of the way and a great one from the Steve Miller Band from the 70s, too.
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0: Should I stay or should I go? That, of course, the question of the night. And I'm certainly hoping you're planning on staying, because I've got a whole lot more great music like that coming up. The Clash, of course. Madonna right around the corner, and a great one from Kevin Cronin in REO Speedwagon, too.
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0: Super Freak, Rick James, going to play that for Michelle and the crew working security tonight. Thanks for checking on in here in the studio. 1984 was a big year for the former lead singer of the band The Babies. John Waite had a huge hit with Missing You. We'll hear it together on the other side of these.
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5: 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Pike Central is at Southridge. On the tennis court, Washington travels to Reveille. Northeast Dubois comes to see Lagodi. Barrive takes on Castle in Paradise. Gibson Southern at Pike Central. South Knox at Linton. And then in cross country, North Davies and Shoals will be at the BNL Invitational. Sneak peek for this Friday's football schedule. Washington's at Southridge. North Central's at North Davies. You can hear both of those games on Shake Broadcasting Sports. Pike Central's at Princeton. Vincent's Lincoln's at Northview. Eastern Green at North Knox. Evansville Harrison's at Jasper. Pearl City is at Lawrenceville, Illinois. And my Red Hill Salukis will host those dastardly Fairfield Mules. Some local golf took place over the weekend at High Point Country Club in Bicknell. It's the 7th annual two-man showdown. 27 holes, best ball, scramble, and alternate shot. A-Flight winners Eric Wagler and Adam Wagler. They fired a stellar -4. B-Flight, Kyle Leach and Mike Miller are your winners. They were -2. Craig Knapp and Ryan Wirtz bring home the C-Flight. They were +2. And Gary Edwards and Roger Carruthers wins the D-Flight at 1 over par. On the PGA Tour and the FedEx Cup playoffs, Wyndham Clark holds off Rory McIlroy to win the BMW. Major League Baseball yesterday, as you heard on the general, the Reds lose to the Diamondbacks 5-3. Phillies walk off the Cardinals 6-4. White Sox over the Mets 2-1. And the Cubbies go crazy. They beat Seattle 19-2. Lando Norris won the Dutch Grand Prix in F1. In NASCAR, Ryan Blaney goes back-to-back at New Hampshire, securing his 20th Cup win. And with the IndyCar report, here's the Richards to my Jagger, Mark James.
6: Recapping the Freedom 250 Grand Prix of Washington, D.C., Alex Palou, the points leader, was the pole sitter, joined on the front row by Kyle Kirkwood, and very early on, Kirkwood would flex a muscle and work his way around Alex Palou. Couple of issues for Palou in the pit box primarily would relegate him to 20th place, 3 laps down, and allow Kyle Kirkwood to close to within 91 points as Kyle Kirkwood goes to victory lane in the Freedom 250 Grand Prix at Washington, D.C.
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11: Good morning, everyone. Here's your latest forecast from the ABK Flooring Weather Center. Really some nice weather to start this week. The only thing we're really looking at would be Wednesday night with a front coming in. So for today, partly sunny skies, highs around 82, not overly humid. Then for tonight, mostly clear, dropping all the way to 58. For tomorrow, more sunshine, just a little warmer with a high of 85. Wednesday, partly sunny, highs in the mid to upper 80s. Could see some showers and thunderstorms Wednesday night. Should be over by Thursday. And that's your latest forecast. I'm WTWO meteorologist Jesse Walker.
12: 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It was really good. 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Memories 107.9.

Sometimes Dwayne and Cannon are haha funny. Sometimes they're what the funny. And sometimes they're even what are you talking about funny. But they're always funny. It's the Morning Shakeup on Memories 107.9.

0: Wilson sisters, Ann and Nancy Hearts, and alone, Mike Scott. You're not alone. We're together, my friends, with some great classic hits. Whether you're at home, at work, in the car, wherever you happen to be listening, thank you so much for being with me and all of these great tunes. Got a whole lot more right around the corner, and we'll kick things off with Roxette next.
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0: From the album of the same name, late 70s, one of a string of hits for Lou Gramm and Foreigner and Double Vision. More music on the way. 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
8: Good morning, everyone. Here's your latest forecast from the ABK Flooring Weather Center. Really some nice weather to start this week. The only thing we're really looking at would be Wednesday night with a front coming in. So for today, partly sunny skies, highs around 82, not overly humid. Then for tonight, mostly clear, dropping all the way to 58. For tomorrow, more sunshine, just a little warmer with a high of 85. Wednesday, partly sunny, highs in the mid to upper 80s. Could see some showers and thunderstorms Wednesday night. Should be over by Thursday. And that's your latest forecast. I'm WTWO meteorologist Jesse Walker.
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1: Breaking news this hour from Town Hall. Amit Thomason. President Trump says Iran is about to face what he's calling economic D-Day with more severe U.S. sanctions kicking in. Treasury Secretary Bessent is set to unveil details of the sanctions today as Iran's currency plunges to an all-time low. The president's 50% tariffs on Canadian imports are now into place as Ottawa vows retaliation. The Canadians say they'll match the American sanctions dollar for dollar. Voters in several states head to the polls tomorrow. Correspondent Laura Winter says they'll be casting ballots in primary runoffs.
2: On Tuesday, there is a House special election in Georgia, a runoff for Senate and governor in Oklahoma, and in South Carolina, a Senate runoff between Republican Darlene Graham and Republican Ralph Norman. Darlene, the sister of the late Senator Lindsey Graham, is endorsed by President Trump.
1: A Trump administration plan aimed at strengthening oversight of mail-in voting advances, even as the issue works its way through the courts.
3: USPS has finalized a rule requiring voter eligibility lists and unique tracking barcodes for federal mail ballots. The administration says the changes are designed to prevent ineligible voting and improve election security. 23 states have sued, and a federal judge blocked implementation for this year's midterms. The administration has appealed to the Supreme Court, which has not yet ruled. Ken Lorman reporting.
1: It is called the Hawk Fire, and it is bearing down on Reno, Nevada. The blaze has chased tens of thousands from their homes, with thousands more having their bags packed. They're set to go, and blaze has closed parts of U.S. 395. A half dozen people have been injured by the fire that investigators say was human-caused. On Wall Street this morning, stock futures so far have been in the red. The Dow futures are down about 9 points, while the Nasdaq futures are off 152 points. More on these stories, townhall.com.
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9: 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I'm Cannon Schick in the First Merchants Newsroom. The Daviess County Commissioners will meet tomorrow at 9 a.m. at the Daviess County Government Center in Washington. Agenda items include a scholarship presentation, highway project updates, paperwork for the old Highway 50 roundabout, and a discussion of a micro-vote contract for new voting machines. Commissioners will also consider an electronic map data agreement and routine payroll and claims. A woman was injured in a single vehicle crash Saturday afternoon near Montgomery. Dispatch records say a minivan went into a ditch near 200 South and 550 East. Injuries were reported, and one person was transported to Davies Community Hospital. According to Network Indiana, recent flooding and widespread power outages in Indiana are putting a renewed focus on aging infrastructure and how severe weather can strain our roads, utilities, and stormwater systems. IU professor Courtney Page Tan says failures in one system can quickly impact others, including transportation, hospitals, and power networks. She also says community connections and residents reporting recurring problems can play an important role in disaster response and recovery. Governor Braun says the state has deployed available resources in Northwest Indiana, including National Guard members and Department of Correction crews, to clear hundreds of routes for utility workers. Braun has also called on NIPSCO to bring in more crews and speed up restoration efforts after some Hoosiers went without power for more than a week. The Odin Lions Club is hosting a community blood drive on Saturday at 103 Lake Drive in Odin. And the White River Valley Antique Show is coming up September 9th through the 12th. We'll talk about both of these stories and more right after this.
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0: The Odin Lions Club will be hosting a community blood drive coming up on Saturday from 9 a.m. to 1 p.m. at 103 Lake Drive in Odin. Organizers say the need for blood remains critical and is encouraging eligible residents to donate. The drive will be conducted by the Versiti Blood Center of Indiana, and appointments are encouraged. Anyone who signs up and comes to the drive will be entered into a drawing for a $50 gift card. To schedule a time, call or text 812-698-1096. The White River Valley Antique Association will be hosting its 2026 Antique Show September 9th through the 12th in Elnora. The event will feature several days of live music, including performances by Porchlight, Spring Blossom, Austin Harper and Friends, Creekside Bluegrass, and Lost River Risen. The show will also include a Wednesday evening music and Bible program with Josh Wagner, and an on-stage jam Saturday afternoon. Follow the White River Valley Antique Association Facebook page for all the details and events. And according to Network Indiana, Governor Mike Braun and former Indiana Utility Regulatory Commission Chairman Andy Zay have reached a $625,000 settlement to resolve Zay's lawsuit against the state of Indiana. Under the agreement, Indiana will pay Zay $485,000 for the value of salary and benefits he would have received through March of 2030, along with $140,000 for attorney fees. Braun said the settlement allows both sides to move forward, while Zay said resolving the case is in everyone's best interest. State officials had accused Zay of violating policies, including financial disclosure requirements and rules involving gifts. On the area arrest report, 65-year-old Donald McCrary of Washington was arrested on account of driving while suspended with a prior. Bond was set at $5,000 and bond was posted. And that's a look at news from the First Merchants Newsroom on WAMW.
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5: Good morning, everyone. Here's your latest forecast from the ABK Flooring Weather Center. Really some nice weather to start this week. The only thing we're really looking at would be Wednesday night with a front coming in. Could spark a few showers and thunderstorms. Other than that, most of the week looks very nice. So for today, partly sunny skies, highs around 82, not overly humid. Then for tonight, mostly clear, dropping all the way to 58. For tomorrow, more sunshine, just a little warmer with a high of 85. Wednesday, partly sunny, highs in the mid to upper 80s. Could see some showers and thunderstorms Wednesday night. Should be over by Thursday. Right now, Thursday and Friday look nice with sunshine and warm temperatures. And that's your latest forecast. I'm WTWO meteorologist Jesse Walk.
0: Thank you, Jesse. It's 12 minutes past the hour in the First Merchants Newsroom. 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It cooled off. 57 degrees outside right now. Feels great. I love it. I'm Cannon Shake with my father, Dwayne Shake, and you're listening to the Monday Morning Shake-Up.
6: Hello.
0: Hey.
6: Hope your weekend went well.
0: Mm-hmm. Mm-hmm.
6: Cannon made some ribs.
0: Mm-hmm.
6: And man, they look beautiful.
0: Oh, it's a labor of love. 6 hours. You don't fire up the grill. You don't just fire up the grill. You slowly bring it to temp.
6: Slow and steady wins the race every time. Yeah. It's a beautiful sight. I just... Wish I would have got a chance to taste them, but that's another for another day and another time.
0: I was just so busy and it happened so quick over the course of 8 hours. You know, the good thing about it is if you start getting stuff ready by 6 a.m., it could be ready for dinner. If you're lucky.
6: I'm sure they were delicious. I'm sure they were. As I said, I have to just take your word for it. But.
0: Yeah, you can tell by the pictures. You know, it's a good bark, nice smoke ring. It's good.
6: The Morning Shakeup is brought to you by the American Legion. $15,665 this week at your local American Legion in downtown Washington. Drawing is Thursday night, 7 p.m. Make sure you get your tickets. Join the excitement. 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
0: Well, you know, speaking of ribs, though, I feel like I'm really hitting that age in life where I'm starting to... I feel like as a guy, when you get in your mid-20s, you either get really into lawn care, smoking meat, or, I mean, there's a few other things.
6: Right,
0: but,
6: right.
0: You know, I'm learning to really appreciate the small things lately, just kind of the small town nature of our area, and I'm liking it.
6: The man plays a harmonica on his front porch, folks. I mean,
0: I'm embracing it. I'm starting to embrace it a little bit, you know? I thought maybe I was destined to be on a billion-dollar yacht by age 27, but I'm starting to think maybe that's not going to happen.
6: Very content with your harmonica.
0: You know, I'll take
6: the
0: ribs
6: on the smoker.
0: I'll take what I have and enjoy it.
6: Yes. Yeah. Good for you.
0: Exactly.
6: It's just appreciating life's smaller things.
0: Yeah. I haven't got really into lawn care yet. You know, maybe that'll
6: come
0: down the line.
6: It's coming. Just give it a little time.
0: Yeah.
6: It was a great weekend. We had fun in the United Way golf outing on Friday. Raised a lot of money for United Way of Daviess County. Finished a solid sixth place.
0: How solid is that?
6: Sixth is not bad.
0: How did you golf individually?
6: You know what? We all golfed well. Honestly, we did. Our team as a whole golfed well.
0: When you start off with, you know what? It doesn't give me a lot of confidence.
6: No, we did. We left way too many birdie putts out there. I mean, we put ourselves in a great position to birdie, I bet, 7 holes on the front 9.
0: It doesn't matter if you can't finish.
6: We did not finish. So,
0: who
6: that's
0: do you blame?
6: The story.
0: Who are we putting the blame on?
6: I can't pinpoint it on one. I feel like I should have been able to hit something. But
0: that makes me think you're the person to blame then.
6: I'll take it. I mean, I was the captain, you know. I'll take it.
0: Okay.
6: Speaking of captains, Bowling League starts this week, and it's Kevin Abel's birthday.
0: Nice.
6: Our captain on the Tuxedo Rollers. Happy birthday, Kevin.
0: Happy birthday.
6: We'll be at Champion Lanes Wednesday night for week one of Bowling League. There's a little bit of crossover between Golf League and Bowling League for the next couple of weeks, but the changing of the seasons for the Shakes coming up here.
0: Busy sports schedule for Dwayne Shake. Yeah, Friday night football, Wednesday night bowling league, Thursday morning golf.
6: Yeah.
0: You're just a busy guy.
6: That's what can I say? What can I say? It's just the life and times, you know.
0: The life and times.
6: I read this morning. I did not realize the latest thing to become uncool is the baked potato.
0: No.
6: I love a good baked potato.
0: Yeah, I'm not buying
6: it. Why are we making this uncool?
0: I think it's cool.
6: Over 30% of Americans say their favorite way to eat potatoes is French fries. All right, you can't argue that.
0: Yeah.
6: Then it goes to mashed potatoes, then it goes to baked potatoes. But it says baked potatoes are falling out of favor. The reason may be because microwaves have ruined the art of making them. Or the other reason they say it's just too boring.
0: It's a potato. What do you expect?
6: And in a bind, if you put it in the microwave, it's fine. But
0: I don't know about that.
6: You need to wrap it in the foil and probably do it right.
0: That take a while. I mean, you got to bake those things for like an hour.
6: 28% of boomers say baked potatoes are their favorite way to eat potatoes. That drops to 19% for Gen Z, 12% for millennials.
0: My favorite form of potato has to be the French fry or mashed potatoes.
6: Yes.
0: I feel like mashed potatoes can just go with any dinner, really.
6: But with a steak, you've got to have a good baked potato. So it's still going to always be there, I feel. I just feel that way. You can't...
0: I couldn't hate on the baked potato.
6: No.
0: It's a staple.
6: Douse that baby in some butter and sour cream
0: butter,
6: and call it a day.
0: Bacon bits, some cheese maybe? I mean...
6: You got yourself one fantastic little meal.
0: A little spud.
6: That's right.
0: Mm-hmm.
6: Big event coming up this weekend. It's the Kiwanis Indiana Balloon Fest, Friday and Saturday at West Boggs Park. Wow. This thing is huge. Hot air balloons, kid zone, pony rides, train rides, a golf outing for Riley Hospital, vendors, and so much more. Pyrotechnics, skydivers, a Jeep show, fireworks. Hoosier the Bison will be there.
0: Whoa.
6: Live entertainment all weekend, beer and wine garden. Man.
0: Mm-hmm. I've been working on my skydiving tricks.
6: Yes. You've got to get there. West Boggs Park. It is the Kiwanis Indiana Balloon Fest. Stay tuned. I've got some free passes for a carload to get in.
0: Oh, nice.
6: $25 per carload at the gate to enjoy the Balloon Fest this weekend. But we've got some free passes to give away. We'll do that a little later this morning. And right now, we're giving away some free tickets to see the Pink Floyd Experience.
0: Nice. That sounds fun.
6: In Brown County Wednesday night. All you got to do to win those tickets is text the word pink on the Thompson Insurance Studio line. 812-254-9269. You can go see, I believe it's the Australian Pink Floyd. It is an awesome show, complete with every one of your favorite Pink Floyd songs.
0: You better be starting off the show with a Pink Floyd song.
6: I don't have one queued up. But.
0: Come on.
6: I do like me some good Pink Floyd. Pink Floyd, the Australian Pink Floyd show. Wednesday night, Brown County Music Center, Nashville, Indiana. Win your tickets by texting the word pink to 812-254-9269. Good luck. Here's Sister Hazel.

0: 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It's the Monday Morning Shakeout, powered by the American Legion. I'm Dwayne Shake. Cannon's in the newsroom. Thank you for joining us as we jumpstart your week. Final full week for the month of August. Into September we go, here very, very soon. Had a good time at the Pat Godwin Show Saturday night. What a great guy and a very funny comedian. Talented guitarist and musician as well. Thanks to everybody who came out to see Pat Godwin live at the Astra. And a big shout out to Kevin and all the team at the Astra Theater for letting us be a part of that show. And our next big show at the Astra is going to be a Bob Seger tribute, Night Moves, coming up at the end of September. Stay tuned for more details on that. Keep your text rolling in if you want to see the Australian Pink Floyd show. It's a good one, man. Live at the Brown County Music Center this Wednesday night. Text the word PINK to 812-254-9269, and you could win a pair of tickets to the show on us. Compliments of WAMW. And we'll check sports with Brino when the shakeup continues after this. Oh, oh, oh,
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6: 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In girls soccer, the Washington Hatchets will take on Evansville Central in Evansville. Boys soccer, it's Pike Central visiting Mount Vernon. In volleyball, Washington travels to South Knox. Pike Central is at Southridge. On the tennis court, Washington travels to Reveille. Northeast Dubois comes to see Lagodi. Barrive takes on Castle in Paradise. Gibson Southern at Pike Central. South Knox at Linton. And then in cross country, North Davies and Shoals will be at the BNL Invitational. Sneak peek for this Friday's football schedule. Washington's at Southridge. North Central's at North Davies. You can hear both of those games on Shake Broadcasting Sports. Pike Central's at Princeton. Vincent's Lincoln's at Northview. Eastern Green at North Knox. Evansville Harrison's at Jasper. Pearl City is at Lawrenceville, Illinois. And my Red Hill Salukis will host those dastardly Fairfield Mules. Some local golf took place over the weekend at High Point Country Club in Bicknell. It's the 7th annual two-man showdown. 27 holes, best ball, scramble, and alternate shot. A-Flight winners Eric Wagler and Adam Wagler. They fired a stellar -4. B-Flight, Kyle Leach and Mike Miller are your winners. They were -2. Craig Knapp and Ryan Wirtz bring home the C-Flight. They were +2. And Gary Edwards and Roger Carruthers wins the D-Flight at 1 over par. On the PGA Tour in the FedEx Cup playoffs, Wyndham Clark holds off Rory McIlroy to win the BMW. Major League Baseball yesterday, as you heard on the general, the Reds lose to the Diamondbacks 5-3. Phillies walk off the Cardinals 6-4. White Sox over the Mets 2-1. And the Cubbies go crazy. They beat Seattle 19-2. Lando Norris won the Dutch Grand Prix in F1. In NASCAR, Ryan Blaney goes back-to-back at New Hampshire, securing his 20th Cup win. And with the IndyCar report, here's the Richards to my Jagger, Mark Janes.
7: Recapping the Freedom 250 Grand Prix of Washington, D.C., Alex Palou, the points leader, was the pole sitter, joined on the front row by Kyle Kirkwood, and very early on, Kirkwood would flex a muscle and work his way around Alex Palou. Couple of issues for Palou. In the pit box primarily, would relegate him to 20th place, three laps down, and allow Kyle Kirkwood to close to within 91 points as Kyle Kirkwood goes to victory lane in the Freedom 250 Grand Prix at Washington, D.C.
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12: Good morning, everyone. Here's your latest forecast from the ABK Flooring Weather Center. Really some nice weather to start this week. The only thing we're really looking at would be Wednesday night with a front coming in. So for today, partly sunny skies, highs around 82, not overly humid. Then for tonight, mostly clear, dropping all the way to 58. For tomorrow, more sunshine, just a little warmer with a high of 85. Wednesday, partly sunny, highs in the mid to upper 80s. Could see some showers and thunderstorms Wednesday night. Should be over by Thursday. And that's your latest forecast. I'm WTWO meteorologist Jesse Wall.
0: Thank you very much, Jesse. 57 degrees right now. The drive around town is next. But first, Jesse's girl.

0: 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Wile E. Coyote decides to hire a billboard lawyer to sue the Acme Corporation. Coyote vs. Acme, rated PG. The other screen is showing the end of Oak Street as you follow the Platt family in a mysterious cosmic event that rips Oak Street from suburbia and transports them to a neighborhood unknown. The end of Oak Street is rated PG-13. Follow the Indiana Theater on Facebook for showtimes and other exciting events at your Indiana Theater in downtown Washington.
1: I, for one, am glad the Coyote is finally getting justice. 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
1: So,
2: he's faulty products.
1: Suing Acme. 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We'll see how much money he gets.
2: They'll probably just end up settling out of court. That's what all the cool kids do.
1: Time now to highlight the day in history. What do you got?
2: August 24th. This is a long time ago. 1,947 years ago in 79. We were in the two-digit years at this point. In 79, Mount Vesuvius erupted, covering the city of Pompeii, Italy, with 13 feet of ash, enough that people were instantly killed and frozen in the position they died in for centuries.
1: Wow.
2: You've seen the pictures in history books. Pretty crazy. 570 years ago, in 1456, printing finished on the Gutenberg Bible, the first book printed on the famed Gutenberg printing press. Nice. 157 years ago, this is a big one, in 1869, the brilliant Cornelius Swartout of New Jersey patented the waffle iron. We got the waffle iron on this day.
1: The only way to cook a good waffle.
2: Not bad. 1932, 94 years ago, Amelia Earhart became the first woman to make a nonstop flight across the U.S. She flew from L.A. to Newark, New Jersey in 19 hours. 63 years ago, 1963, at the age of 13, little Stevie Wonder had a number one song on the pop and R&B charts at the same time with Fingertips Part 2. That's the first live single to hit number one. Old Stevie Wonder could play. 45 years ago, 1981, Mark Chapman, the nut job who shot John Lennon, was sentenced to 20 years to life in prison. He is still behind bars 45 years later. 1989, 37 years ago, baseball commissioner A. Bartlett Giamatti banned the Reds legend and manager Pete Rose from the game for gambling. Tragically, that lifetime ban is still keeping Pete Rose out of the Hall of Fame. Should they let him in?
1: Yes.
2: All right, there you heard it. 32 years ago, 1994, Pearl Jam fired their drummer, Dave Abruzzi. 27 years ago, 1999, Christina Aguilera released her debut album. They gave us her hits, Genie in a Bottle, What a Girl Wants, and her version of the Mulan song, Reflection. 2010, 16 years ago, we got the Katy Perry third album, Teenage Dream. There were some good songs on there, some of Dwayne's favorites. That gave us Firework last Friday night, Teenage Dream, and California Girls with Snoop Dogg. It's a pretty good album, if I say so myself. And we end it here 15 years ago, 2011. Steve Jobs resigned as CEO of Apple because of health issues. He passed away just a few months later. Can't believe that's been 15 years already. And that's just a few things that happened years ago on August 24th.
1: Thank you very much, son. We will be back with Fact or Fiction after this.
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4: Good morning, everyone. Here's your latest forecast from the ABK Flooring Weather Center. Really some nice weather to start this week. The only thing we're really looking at would be Wednesday night with a front coming in. So for today, partly sunny skies, highs around 82, not overly humid. Then for tonight, mostly clear, dropping all the way to 58. For tomorrow, more sunshine, just a little warmer with a high of 85. Wednesday, partly sunny, highs in the mid to upper 80s. Could see some showers and thunderstorms Wednesday night. Should be over by Thursday. And that's your latest forecast. I'm WTWO meteorologist Jesse Walker.
5: Thank you very much, Jesse. Right now, it's 6:42. Current temperature at the Washington Radio Center, 57 degrees. By the way, I texted back some winners for Pink Floyd tribute tickets. The Australian Pink Floyd show is coming Wednesday to the Brown County Music Center, and you could be off to the show. Compliments of WAMW. Text the word pink to 812-254-9269 and win. 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
5: 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All right, here we go. Fact or fiction, rats and horses cannot vomit. Rats and horses cannot vomit.
8: I know horses can't, so this has to be true. Sometimes you give the horses beer. We've talked about it before.
5: So you,
8: and I remember.
5: Do you think it's a fact?
8: Yeah. Well, and here's my reasoning. Is because I think we've talked about it before. Maybe I'm making it up. I don't know. But I'm pretty sure you give horses beer and it helps with their digestion. Maybe burp out some air. I don't know. It's a thing, though. I know it is. So I'm saying fact.
5: All right. You're right again. You are absolutely right. Neither rats nor horses can vomit. Their bodies lack the physical and nervous system setups needed to push food back up through the throat.
8: Mm-hmm.
5: You will never see a horse or a rat vomit.
8: That's good to know.
5: That is a fact.
8: I was worried, you know.
5: We got it covered.
8: I was worried that that could affect me one day.
5: It may be a Trivial Pursuit answer someday. You never know.
8: That could be the last question on Jeopardy.
5: Fact or Fiction is brought to you by your Shelter Insurance agent, Sarah McCracken. Happy news is next from the Ketchum Memorial Center.
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5: Happy news is brought to you by the Ketchum Memorial Center, located on East Race Street in Odin. Could it be finally a cure for loud snoring is coming?
8: Well, I hope for Shelly's sake.
5: A high-tech 3D model developed by Swedish scientists could help explain and one day reduce loud snoring. Researchers created the upper airway, or recreated the upper airway, including airflow, soft tissues, and sound-producing vibrations. Their simulations found that the loudest snoring sounds were caused by unstable airflow interacting with the soft palate, the spongy tissue at the back of the mouth. The findings will help researchers develop better anti-snoring treatments, including approaches that reduce soft palate vibration or alter airflow. So there could be a cure for loud snoring coming soon.
8: Shell is whooping and hollering at home right now.
5: I do not snore.
8: No,
5: that
8: actually,
5: bad.
8: If you look on the .gov website, the Richter scale, if you look in Central Washington every night around Dwayne's house, you'll actually see measurements on the Richter scale.
5: He's a funny guy.
8: The whole house, the neighborhood shakes.
5: He's a funny guy.
8: Tree limbs falling down.
5: I do not snore. Can you move on?
8: Yeah. Just a reminder that I could. It would wake me up at night, and I slept upstairs. It's crazy.
5: It's not that bad.
8: Yeah, it is. Sorry, I got sidetracked. A 20-year-old college student from Ohio helped erase more than $1.2 million in medical debt for strangers in his own county. His name is Ethan Carana, and he partnered with a nonprofit to raise a little over 10 grand, which was used to buy and cancel debt for 1,148 people across his county. Ethan said he was surprised that such a relatively small amount of money could make such a big impact. The nonprofit he worked with was able to turn every dollar raised into $100 of medical debt cancellation. Get out of here, medical debt.
5: That's great news.
8: Yeah, that's pretty cool.
5: Parents, if you want to send your college kid to school with something cool, don't send them with that heirloom quilt their great-grandma made or a giant care package labeled Mom's Emergency Kit.
8: Oh, come on. There's nothing wrong with that.
5: This is a better idea. I think it's called Nissin, N-I-S-S-I-N, Nissin Foods, the makers of cup noodles, and Dash, the makers of fun appliances, have put out a new dorm survival kit. It is a limited edition bundle that combines a six-pack of cup noodles and two appliances, a rapid egg cooker, and an insulated electric kettle. Yep. Just what you need to make a baller dorm room ramen.
8: Did you just say baller?
5: Yes. The cup noodles.
8: How can you say that casually?
5: The cup noodles and Dash dorm survival kit is available on the Dash website while supplies last. $70. They say it's a value of $135. And they did not say how many will be available. But everybody's going back to college now. Make sure you have your own cup noodles survival kit.
8: That's so baller. So baller.
5: Exactly.
8: And a woman in Los Angeles by the name of Heidi Widmer heard a loud banging noise coming from the unit above her, and at first, she was annoyed at the noise. You know, the annoying upstairs neighbor. She later found out, though, that the sounds were coming from her 85-year-old neighbor named Carol, who has Parkinson's disease and was starting to struggle to live independently. So Heidi quickly began helping with Carol's meals, cleaning, trash pickup, and paperwork, and the two quickly grew close. Heidi then shared the story online, and people across the country pitched in with letters and groceries, and they raised about $60,000 for Carol's needs. Heidi got their landlord to make some upgrades to Carol's apartment, including a new stove and air conditioning, and Carol now refers to Heidi as her granddaughter.
5: Aww.
8: What started as that annoying upstairs neighbor turned into a helpful friendship.
5: Happy news is everywhere. Share some good news today. Do your part. It's brought to you by Ketchum Memorial Center in Odin.

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1: Consumer costs. I'm Erin Anderson with Agribusiness News on Brownfield. Pioneer didn't become the number one corn and soybean seed brand in the U.S. without earning that title, but they're not finished. They'll keep doing what it takes to stay number one. U.S. Ag Secretary Brooke Rollins says she supports President Trump's proposal to temporarily ease restrictions on imported beef. Brownfield's Brent Barnett has more.
2: Secretary Rollins says the deal will help address tight supplies and high consumer prices.
3: Just the next 90 days, we're going to move in about 300,000 metric tons of just ground beef from other countries so that we can get a 25% decrease for families. Usually lower income families rely on ground beef.
2: She tells Brownfield she's aware of producer frustrations.
3: It did come at a time where I think a lot of people weren't prepared for it.
2: Iowa cattle producer Brian Whaley is the CEO of the Iowa Cattlemen's Association.
4: Even if it's ground beef, it's still beef that's coming in from a foreign product.
2: Illinois Beef Association Executive Vice President Josh St. Peters told Brownfield on Friday that he's disappointed with the administration's action. He says U.S. producers are dedicated to raising the highest quality beef for consumers at home and abroad.
5: President Trump made a promise to consumers today about lowering prices on the back of family farmers across the country. That's what's got everybody furious.
2: Rollins says the U.S. needs to rebuild the herd while balancing affordability for consumers. I'm Brent Barnett with Brownfield.
1: President Trump has announced a deal that he says will lower beef prices for American consumers. According to his post on Truth Social, for the next 90 days, the U.S. will allow up to 300,000 metric tons of product for ground beef to be imported with no out-of-quota tariff. Ethan Lane with the National Cattlemen's Beef Association says the group is disappointed.
6: Continuing to undercut U.S. ranchers by flooding the market with additional imports or attempting to does absolutely nothing to help consumer prices, and it destroys confidence at the ranch gate for producers across the country.
1: Lane says this is not the way to build back the American cattle herd. An ag economist says the latest cattle on feed report from the USDA should be supportive to the cattle market. Kenny Burdine is with the University of Kentucky.
7: Simple story is here. Placement's lower than expected. Marketing is as expected, but we marketed more than we placed. So we brought on feed numbers down and, you know, significantly lower than we expect.
1: He tells Brownfield this report will serve as a benchmark for the industry as live cattle imports from Mexico are set to resume today. I'm Erin Anderson.
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12: Good morning, everyone. Here's your latest forecast from the ABK Flooring Weather Center. Really some nice weather to start this week. The only thing we're really looking at would be Wednesday night with a front coming in. So for today, partly sunny skies, highs around 82, not overly humid. Then for tonight, mostly clear, dropping all the way to 58. For tomorrow, more sunshine, just a little warmer with a high of 85. Wednesday, partly sunny, highs in the mid to upper 80s. Could see some showers and thunderstorms Wednesday night. Should be over by Thursday. And that's your latest forecast. I'm WTWO meteorologist Jesse Wall.
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1: Breaking news this hour from Town Hall. I'm Rich Thomason. The conflict with Iran is entering a new phase as the U.S. imposes stringent economic sanctions on the Islamic Republic, which continues spewing out threats. Treasury Secretary Bessent says Washington is committed to severing every single economic lifeline that has sustained the radical Iranian regime for all these decades. Just the threat of sanctions already causing Iran's currency to plunge to a record low. Following the collapse of U.S.-Canada trade talks over the weekend, a 50% tariff on $20 billion worth of Canadian imports has taken effect. Ottawa vows retaliation. 15,000 acres charred, tens of thousands forced from their homes in Reno, Nevada. The Hawk Fire continues burning amid bone-dry conditions. How's the economy faring? We'll find out more this week.
2: Consumer confidence data arrived Tuesday, with economists expecting another decline. On Wednesday, the government releases its preferred inflation gauge, the PCE report. It has found inflation above the Federal Reserve's 2% target. The Fed is widely expected to hold interest rates steady in September, while President Trump and Republicans focus on restoring energy stability and protecting household budgets. Ken Lorman reported.
1: It was loud and it was fast. The IndyCar Freedom 250 raced through the streets of downtown Washington, D.C. over the weekend.
3: Kyle Kirkwood captured the Freedom 250, earning his second IndyCar win of the season in front of the U.S. Capitol. President Donald Trump waved the green flag, adding a patriotic moment to the celebration. Kirkwood led 128 of 147 laps and finished more than 3 seconds ahead of Christian Lundgaard. Alex Palou placed 20th. John Scott reporting.
1: And on Wall Street this morning, the Dow futures down 68 points, NASDAQ futures off 200 points. More on these stories, townhall.com.
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16: 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I'm Cannon Chick in the First Merchants Newsroom. The Davies County Commissioners will be meeting tomorrow at 9 a.m. at the Davies County Government Center in Washington. Agenda items include a scholarship presentation, highway project updates, paperwork for the old Highway 50 roundabout, and a discussion of a micro-vote contract for new voting machines. Commissioners will also consider an electronic map data agreement and routine payroll and claims. And a woman was injured in a single vehicle crash Saturday afternoon near Montgomery. Dispatch records say a minivan went into a ditch near 200 South and 550 East. Injuries were reported and one person was transported to Davies Community Hospital. According to Network Indiana, recent flooding and widespread power outages in Indiana are putting renewed focus on aging infrastructure and how severe weather can strain roads, utilities, and stormwater systems. IU professor Courtney Tage Pan says failures in one system can quickly impact others, including transportation, hospitals, and power networks. She also says community connections and residents reporting recurring problems can play an important role in disaster response and recovery. Governor Braun says the state has deployed available resources in Northwest Indiana, including National Guard members and Department of Correction crews, to clear hundreds of routes for utility workers. Braun has called on NIPSCO to bring in more crews and speed up restoration efforts after some Hoosiers went without power for more than a week. The Odin Lions Club's hosting a community blood drive on Saturday from 9 a.m. to 1 p.m. at 103 Lake Drive in Odin. Governor Mike Braun and former IURC Chairman Andy Zay have reached a settlement, and the White River Valley Antique Show is coming back September 9th through the 12th. We'll talk about all of these stories and more right after this.
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16: 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The White River Valley Antique Association is hosting its 2026 Antique Show September 9th through the 12th in Elnora. The event will feature several days of live music, including performances by Porchlight, Spring Blossom, Austin Harper and Friends, Creekside Bluegrass, and Lost River Risen. The show will also include a Wednesday evening music and Bible program with Josh Wagner and an on-stage jam Saturday afternoon. Follow the White River Valley Antique Association on Facebook for all the details and event schedules. And according to Network Indiana, Governor Mike Braun and former Indiana Utility Regulatory Commission Chairman Andy Zay have reached a $625,000 settlement to resolve Zay's lawsuit against Indiana. Under the agreement, Indiana will pay Zay $485,000 for the value of salary and benefits he would have received through March of 2030, along with $140,000 for attorney fees. Braun said the settlement allows both sides to move forward, while Zay said resolving the case is in everyone's best interest. State officials had accused Zay of violating policies, including financial disclosure requirements and rules involving gifts. On the area arrest report, 65-year-old Donald McCrary of Washington was arrested on account of driving while suspended with a prior. Bond was set at $5,000 and bond was posted. And that's a look at news from the First Merchants Newsroom on WAMW.
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18: Good morning, everyone. Here's your latest forecast from the ABK Flooring Weather Center. Really some nice weather to start this week. The only thing we're really looking at would be Wednesday night with a front coming in. Could spark a few showers and thunderstorms. Other than that, most of the week looks very nice. So for today, partly sunny skies, highs around 82, not overly humid. Then for tonight, mostly clear, dropping all the way to 58. For tomorrow, more sunshine, just a little warmer with a high of 85. Wednesday, partly sunny, highs in the mid to upper 80s. Could see some showers and thunderstorms Wednesday night. Should be over by Thursday. Right now, Thursday and Friday look nice with sunshine and warm temperatures. And that's your latest forecast. I'm WTWO meteorologist Jesse Wong.
16: Thank you, Jesse. It's 12 minutes past the hour in the First Merchants Newsroom. News this hour was a service of Anna Lou Chapman, your RE/MAX real estate agent, the Washington Chrysler Center, Springs Valley Bank and Trust in Washington, and Summit Home Care in Washington. 57 degrees outside right now. I'm Cannon Schick with my father, Dwayne Schick, and the intern, Roland Knepp. And you're listening to the Monday Morning Shakeup.
19: It's time for everybody's favorite segment on the Morning Shakeup. Rollins Corner. Rollins Corner. How are you, Roland?
20: I'm doing all right.
16: It's Rollins Corner.
19: It's Rollins Corner.
16: It's my favorite segment of the day.
19: This kid, ladies and gentlemen, is a sportscaster. I am so impressed with you, Roland.
21: I didn't recognize the name. We know him by Nate instead of Nathan.
22: Okay, all right.
21: Ball back, throw, out, incomplete, looking for the... Hatchett's got a new quarterback in, too. Number 4 for the Hatchett's playing now.
16: Who is that kid?
19: That is Roland Knepp calling the game.
16: Just butting into the conversation like he's done it 1,000 times?
19: I'm telling you what, Roland. All kidding aside, you got an act for this, buddy. You can do this, man. He told us when he came here he wanted to be a sportscaster.
16: Mm-hmm. He did say that.
19: What do you think, Roland? Is that the first time you'd ever actually put on headphones?
20: For something of that nature, yes.
19: Well, you did great. I would have never known it. I would have thought the kid was a veteran, done it for half of his life.
16: Yeah, sounded like it.
19: Truth be known, Roland, I was your age right there when my mentors gave me the opportunity, and I'm forever grateful because here I am today. I own the radio station, but I started in your same shoes as a junior in high school, interning at the local radio station. So, sky's the limit, buddy. We're glad to give you an opportunity to shine, and I don't know about you, Canna, but I worry about my job. I know Mark was worried about his when Roland took it over. Mark handed him the headset, and Roland ran with it.
16: Yeah.
19: The kid is good.
16: As long as he doesn't start reading news, I'll be all right.
19: You don't want to read news, do you, Roland?
20: I think your job is safe for the time being. Yeah.
16: What do you mean by that exactly?
19: He's getting more fan mail than you and I, that's for sure.
16: More than we ever have.
19: Rollins Corner, what do you got for the corner today? You had a good fundraiser Saturday, right?
20: Absolutely. The Fireman's Supper and Singing went really well.
19: Ran out of bread?
20: Ran out of bread, absolutely.
19: That's a good problem.
20: Absolutely. That is one of the best problems one can have.
19: That was for the Madison
16: Madison Township
19: Fire Department fundraiser at the Simon Graber Complex on Saturday. Supper and singing.
20: Yeah, we had some really good groups there singing.
19: All right.
16: What else is in the corner?
19: Anything else in the corner today?
20: North Davies, Washington football.
19: It's over, Rollin. It's over.
20: It's over.
16: Rollin's a Cougar, for those who don't know.
19: Yeah, he's a North Davies junior. And I tell you what, your team got the best of the Hatchets. No doubt about it. Week one, though. Lots of football left.
16: Ironing out the kinks.
19: And remember, I'm a Cubs fan. So, it takes a little time sometimes.
16: Yeah.
20: Yeah.
19: There's always next week. But I will say, the North Davies Cougars look pretty good, Rollin. I think they're going to have a fine season this year. I really do think that.
20: Absolutely. If we can just keep on track, we'll be all right this year.
19: And the Cougars got the RTC championship belt, the Commander's Trophy, which is now at the Odin VFW.
20: Highway 57
19: and Highway 57 helmet.
16: Dang.
19: There's more hardware, and they have to bring a trailer into hauling all that hardware for that game.
16: They're building new cases for it. All the
19: yes,
16: accolades.
19: Today is Weather Complaint Day, marking the date in 1897 when editor Charles Dudley Warner of the Hartford Courant published the quip, "Everybody talks about the weather, but nobody does anything about it."
16: He's right, you know.
19: He's so right. I will tell you this. You have no reason to complain about the weather this week.
16: Yeah, I could complain about a lot, but the weather's not on the agenda this week.
19: It is going to be a very nice week in the old weather department.
16: I cranked the heat in the car this morning. You know how great that was? You know?
19: Windows
16: cracked. Some heat blowing on the upper extremities. Oh, I was humming on the way to work. It was great.
19: Fall is in the air. That is right. It is time now for the Brain Teaser, brought to you by El Mazatlan. 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Stop by for lunch or dinner today at El Mazatlan, and we'll give you a $10 gift certificate for your next meal if you can answer Cannon's trivia question coming up after this.
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19: Time now for the Brain Teaser and your shot at a $10 gift certificate to El Mazatlan. What is your question today, son?
16: Brain Teaser question today. Here it is. On average, we end up throwing away a quarter of this product. What is it?
19: 812-254-9269.
16: I'm going to rephrase this slightly here.
19: Okay.
16: Maybe it'll make more sense. On average, we end up throwing away a quarter of this product every time we buy it.
19: 812-254-9269. That's the Thompson Insurance studio line. What's your guess, Rollin?
20: Shoes.
16: Ah. Throwing away a quarter of them?
19: It's not it.
16: Not quite. Solid guess. Maybe he's talking about the mileage on the bottom. Yeah. Like tire tread.
19: Yeah. I don't know. Sure. It's not shoes, though.
16: Here it is. One more time. On average, we end up throwing away a quarter of this product every time we buy it. What is it?
19: 812-254-9269. Good morning. What is your guess?
2: Ice.
19: Ice.
16: Good guess, but that's not it.
19: Man, that's a great guess. Wow, that's a good guess. 812-254-9269. Take a shot at it. You can win a $10 gift certificate to El Mazatlan. Back to the phones. Good morning. What is your guess? Good morning. Hello?
2: Hello, is it food?
19: Food.
16: It's a little too broad. Yeah, accept that.
19: We gotta have a little closer than that.
16: But a good guess.
19: Yeah, so
16: Maybe that's a hint. He might be on the right track.
19: Yes.
16: I don't know.
19: Yes, there you go. Good morning, what is your guess?
2: Bread.
16: Oh my. That's it.
19: That is it.
16: That's correct.
19: You got it. How did you know that?
1: because I threw mine away.
19: There you go.
16: She just threw a quarter of bread away this morning.
19: Personal experience. You got it. Who is this?
1: Karen Moyes.
19: All right. Hang on, Karen. We're going to get you a $10 gift certificate to El Mazatlan. The answer was indeed bread.
16: Yeah. We don't mean for it to happen, but it does. I think that's true.
19: Okay.
16: You get down to that last quarter, and it always starts to go bad.
19: There you
16: go. On average, we end up throwing away a quarter of this product every time we buy it. What is it? Bread.
19: Bread was our answer today.
16: Sliced bread.
19: We'll play again tomorrow after the 7 o'clock news. The Brain Teaser is presented weekday mornings by El Mazatlan in the Washington Plaza on West National Highway.

0: there's Joan Jett. I love rock and roll. Memories 107.9 WAMW. Congratulations to Rita Cornett. She wins two tickets to the Pink Floyd show on Wednesday night. John Summers also going to see Pink Floyd on Wednesday night. And Bailey Wolf. I did text one more winner back. Check your mobile device. If you got a message from me, you are going to win two tickets to the show as well. It's the Australian Pink Floyd coming to the Brown County Music Center in Nashville, Indiana, this Wednesday night. Should be a great show with all of the Pink Floyd classics. We'll take five for your community at the bottom of the hour and check sports with Brino right after this.
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10: 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Vincent's Lincoln and North Posey will visit the Washington Hatchets. Lagodi, North Davies, Bloomfield, they're at Phil Harris Course to play Linton. Pike Central will get together at North Knox. In girls soccer, the Washington Hatchets will take on Evansville Central in Evansville. Boys soccer, it's Pike Central visiting Mount Vernon. In volleyball, Washington travels to South Knox. Pike Central is at Southridge. On the tennis court, Washington travels to Reveille. Northeast Dubois comes to see Lagodi. Barrieve takes on Castle in Paradise. Gibson Southern at Pike Central. South Knox at Linton. And then in cross country, North Davies and Shoals will be at the BNL Invitational. Sneak peek for this Friday's football schedule. Washington's at Southridge. North Central's at North Davies. You can hear both of those games on Shake Broadcasting Sports. Pike Central's at Princeton. Vincent's Lincoln's at Northview. Eastern Green at North Knox. Evansville Harrison's at Jasper. Pearl City is at Lawrenceville, Illinois. And my Red Hill Salukis will host those dastardly Fairfield Mules. Some local golf took place over the weekend at High Point Country Club in Bicknell. It's the 7th annual two-man showdown. 27 holes, best ball, scramble, and alternate shot. A-Flight winners Eric Wagler and Adam Wagler. They fired a stellar -4. B-Flight, Kyle Leach and Mike Miller are your winners. They were -2. Craig Knapp and Ryan Wirtz bring home the C-Flight. They were +2. And Gary Edwards and Roger Carruthers wins the D-Flight at 1 over par. On the PGA Tour and the FedEx Cup playoffs, Wyndham Clark holds off Rory McIlroy to win the BMW. Major League Baseball yesterday, as you heard on the general, the Reds lose to the Diamondbacks 5-3. Phillies walk off the Cardinals 6-4. White Sox over the Mets 2-1. And the Cubbies go crazy. They beat Seattle 19-2. Lando Norris won the Dutch Grand Prix in F1. In NASCAR, Ryan Blaney goes back-to-back at New Hampshire, securing his 20th Cup win. And with the IndyCar report, here's the Richards to my Jagger, Mark Janes.
11: Recapping the Freedom 250 Grand Prix of Washington, D.C., Alex Palou, the points leader, was the pole sitter, joined on the front row by Kyle Kirkwood, and very early on, Kirkwood would flex a muscle and work his way around Alex Palou. Couple of issues for Palou in the pit box primarily would relegate him to 20th place, three laps down, and allow Kyle Kirkwood to close to within 91 points as Kyle Kirkwood goes to victory lane in the Freedom 250 Grand Prix at Washington, D.C.
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17: Good morning, everyone. Here's your latest forecast from the ABK Flooring Weather Center. Really some nice weather to start this week. The only thing we're really looking at would be Wednesday night with a front coming in. So for today, partly sunny skies, highs around 82, not overly humid. Then for tonight, mostly clear, dropping all the way to 58. For tomorrow, more sunshine, just a little warmer with a high of 85. Wednesday, partly sunny, highs in the mid to upper 80s. Could see some showers and thunderstorms Wednesday night. Should be over by Thursday. And that's your latest forecast. I'm WTWO meteorologist Jesse Walker.
15: Time now to Take 5 for your community. Take 5 is brought to you by German American Bank. And our guest is Vanessa McClary with Kiwanis of Indiana. Indiana Kiwanis, I guess, is...
18: Kiwanis Club of South Central Indiana.
15: That's it.
18: Fine.
15: She's
18: mm-hmm.
15: a Kiwanian, ladies and gentlemen, and she's here to talk about a huge event coming to West Boggs Park August 28th and 29th. It's the Kiwanis Indiana Balloon Fest. How long have you personally been involved with this now?
18: This is our 14th year for this event. I was Kiwanis governor back when we started the event, and mainly for Kiwanis branding, so people would know who we are and what we do.
19: And you do a lot. I mean, the whole thing, the whole purpose behind Kiwanis is giving back, and you guys do a wonderful job with that.
18: We focus a lot on kids, and we like to say Kiwanis is a global organization of volunteers dedicated to improving the world, one child and one community at a time.
19: And that leads to the Balloon Fest. This is really a family-friendly event, and man, is there something for the kids. That Kids Fun Zone is open all weekend, and they're going to love what they see there.
18: Yes, and we have Smokey the Bear that will be with us on Friday, as well as Hoosier the Bison. We have pony rides. We have tethered balloon rides. We have a lot going on.
19: You have to come out and see these balloons. Now, the thing we got to stress, Vanessa, the timing of the balloons. We got to make sure everybody understands that.
18: Sunrise and sunset only. And do you remember why?
19: Because of the atmosphere, the
18: conditions.
19: That's
18: right. That's when the winds are the calmest, sunrise and sunset.
19: Very important note there. So if you're coming out to see them, if you come at, say, noon, you're not going to see the balloons then.
18: That's correct. We'll have other things going on. We'll have food vendors. We have some cool commercial vendors coming. We have a lot of activities during the day, actually. But if they're coming just for balloons, it's sunrise and sunset. But please come and see us all day.
19: Yeah.
18: You'll have a great time.
19: I talked about the Kids Zone. Let's talk about the food. I mean, you've got all kinds of variety of different food to choose from.
18: We do. Anything that you'd find at your county fair, we just about have, and plus some.
19: And plus some.
18: Uh-huh.
19: You definitely want to bring your appetite. How about the entertainment? I love the entertainment. Talk about, we got a former Colts player that is now a musician and making some noise and doing good on the big stage.
18: Absolutely. Tony Walker in the second half band. Not only does Tony come out and have a good time, he works with nonprofits to make it very reasonable to have him with us. And then afterwards, he'll stay and he'll take pictures and sign autographs. I think that's pretty cool.
19: Hank Ruff is one everybody knows.
18: Yep.
19: He's going to be performing. The Big Fun Band will be there. So if you like good live music, spend the weekend at West Boggs Park. The pilots, you're going to get a chance to meet the pilots of these hot air balloons in a special event. They're going to hand out even trading cards,
18: I think. That's right. That's Saturday from 5 to 6. We'll have all the balloons lined up, all the pilots ready to greet all the fans, and then they will hand out the trading cards, which is pretty cool. That's new for us this year.
19: And you've got prizes. Adult egg hunt.
18: Yes.
19: Adults, we on egg hunts, we get cheated. It's only about the kids. You've made an adult egg hunt.
18: Absolutely. Friday is just for the adults, and we're looking

0: 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Now, the cost, $25 per carload, and we want to stress, can't stress enough, you need to go ahead and get your tickets now. 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And, Vanessa, what's the best way to do that?
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1: 6 a.m., and I want to remind everybody, when you come through that gate the first time with their car load, you will get a bracelet, and you can come and go all day. 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
0: That's the way to go. Just get the weekend pass.
1: And don't forget, we have a wood carver, we have robotics demonstrations, and some other things happening, too, that we didn't mention earlier.
0: There's so much stuff going on, folks. Don't miss it. It is going to be one of the biggest weekends we've had. It's the Kiwanis Indiana Balloon Fest, West Boggs Park, Friday and Saturday, August 28th and 29th. 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You'll find the full schedule of events for the weekend, and you can buy those tickets in advance. Vanessa, we are so looking forward to it. Thank you so much for bringing this to our community. We're excited to have you.
1: Thank you.
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4: Good morning, everyone. Here's your latest forecast from the ABK Flooring Weather Center. Really some nice weather to start this week. The only thing we're really looking at would be Wednesday night with a front coming in. So for today, partly sunny skies, highs around 82, not overly humid. Then for tonight, mostly clear, dropping all the way to 58. For tomorrow, more sunshine, just a little warmer with a high of 85. Wednesday, partly sunny, highs in the mid to upper 80s. Could see some showers and thunderstorms Wednesday night. Should be over by Thursday. And that's your latest forecast. I'm WTWO meteorologist Jesse Wall.
0: 20 minutes in front of 8 o'clock. Birthdays and anniversaries in just a little bit. Lens Lock and Safe joke of the day coming up too. Right now, it's Alicia Bridges.

0: 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Cook with The Powerhouse bringing you your Message Minute. I can do all things through Christ who strengthens me, Philippians 4:13. This verse is often used as a slogan for personal ambition, but it's not the true meaning. It's actually much more rugged and tested than that. Paul wrote these words from a prison cell explaining that he had learned the secret of being content in every situation, whether he had plenty or was starving. The all things he refers to are the challenges, the trials, and the missions that God has called him to fulfill. This is a declaration of divine enablement. 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Hey, this has been T.C. Cook with your Message Minute. 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And if you'd like to know more about The Powerhouse, find us online at washingtonpowerhouse.org.
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2: Good morning, everyone. Here's your latest forecast from the ABK Flooring Weather Center. Really some nice weather to start this week. The only thing we're really looking at would be Wednesday night with a front coming in. So for today, partly sunny skies, highs around 82, not overly humid. Then for tonight, mostly clear, dropping all the way to 58. For tomorrow, more sunshine, just a little warmer with a high of 85. Wednesday, partly sunny, highs in the mid to upper 80s. Could see some showers and thunderstorms Wednesday night. Should be over by Thursday. And that's your latest forecast. I'm WTWO meteorologist Jesse Walk.
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0: Don't get me wrong. 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Sports schedule this week has boys soccer on the air Thursday night. Washington will welcome in the Southridge Raiders. Big Al Williams and Monty Critchlow will have that for you Thursday. Hatchet boys soccer here on Memories 107.9. Friday night, week two, under the Friday night lights, the Hatchets will travel to Southridge to face off with the Raiders. We'll have that with a kickoff at 7 p.m. Friday here on your home for the Hatchets, WAMW. And we are back with the Lentz Lock and Safe, safe joke of the day. 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
0: 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When the preacher condemned the sin of lust, the two ladies cried out at the tops of their lungs, "Amen, brother." When the preacher condemned the sin of stealing, they yelled again, "Preach it, Reverend." And when the preacher condemned the sin of lying, they jumped to their feet and screamed, "Right on, brother. You tell it like it is. Amen." Then the preacher condemned the sin of gossip. The two got very quiet. One turned to the other and said, "Well, he's quit preaching now. He's just meddling." That is today's Lentz Lock and Safe safe joke of the day.
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0: All right, on our birthday list today, happy belated to Lorenda Judy. Lorenda Judy in Plainville celebrated a birthday yesterday from Meemaw and Papaw. Lorenda Judy in Plainville had a big birthday yesterday. Happy belated to Lorenda. On today's list, Barbara Killian would celebrate, or is celebrating, a birthday. Happy birthday to Barbara Killian. Grandma Barb, that is from Oscar. Wishing Barbara Killian a very happy birthday. Mentioned this one earlier. Our bowling team anchor, Kevin Abel.
3: Happy birthday, Kevin Abel.
0: Leader of the Tuxedo Rollers, celebrates a birthday today. If you see him working at IPNL today, or it's not IPNL anymore. What's it called now? Forget what it's called now. Anyway, if you see him working today, be sure to wish Kevin Abel a very happy birthday. Best wishes to you, Kev. Bowling starts on Wednesday. Be ready.
3: Be ready.
0: J.R. Wright is also celebrating a birthday today.
3: Happy birthday.
0: We know that dude. Happy birthday, J.R. Wright. Best wishes to you, J.R. Jr. And it would be my grandpa, your great-grandpa's birthday today. Yeah. He would celebrate his birthday on this August 24th. A great man. Great, great man.
3: Happy birthday.
0: Miss him every day. Happy birthday in heaven, Grandpa. All right, that is the list. We'll pick one winner now. And they will get that free birthday cake bite and medium drink at Scooters and a $10 gift certificate to Champion Lanes. The winner is...
4: Barbara Killian.
0: Congratulations, Barbara. 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
1: Breaking news this hour from Town Hall. I'm Rich Thomason. Amid looming U.S. economic sanctions on Iran, Pakistan's defense chief visits Tehran today in an attempt to reopen talks between Iran and the U.S.
2: Field Marshal Munir's visit to Tehran coincides with an expected announcement on Monday of further U.S. sanctions on Iran, which U.S. officials say would be the toughest yet. Tehran remains defiant and continues to threaten strikes on any oil tanker in the Strait of Hormuz that it considers unauthorized. But its economy is under pressure, battered by war, by a U.S. naval blockade, and by high inflation. Its currency, the rial, has hit a record low.
1: The BBC's Sanjay Dasgupta. Russia is facing a growing energy crisis as the war with Ukraine batters its domestic economy.
3: Reports say fuel is available at just 28% of Russian gas stations after Ukrainian strikes damaged more than half of the country's refining capacity. Long lines rationing, poor quality gasoline, and fights at pumps are being reported even in Moscow. While Vladimir Putin calls the crisis non-critical, authorities are reportedly arresting or fining citizens who publicly complain, raising concerns about an even tougher winter ahead. Ken Lorman reported.
1: 42,000 people have been ordered to evacuate their homes. Another 45,000 are advised to do so as a fast-growing wildfire continues to rage in Reno, Nevada. The Hawk Fire began on Saturday. It has grown to more than 23 square miles. Last word, there was zero containment. Tropical storm Moke is passing south of Hawaii's Big Island, close enough to dump at least a foot of rain on communities still dealing with the aftermath of Hurricane Lala. The Dow futures down 54 points, NASDAQ futures off 125 points. More on these stories, townhall.com.
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5: Another exciting history program is coming to the Daviess County Museum Saturday, August 29th. Guest speaker Dave Kerbach from the Canal Society of Indiana will educate guests on the construction, operation, and remnants of the Wabash and Erie Canal in Daviess County. The program takes a special focus on the engineering challenges that builders faced in Daviess County and which elements of the canal can still be seen in the area. Everyone is invited to attend this free event at 2 p.m. in the first floor crimp room at the Daviess County Museum, 212 East Main Street in Washington, Saturday, August 29th. Hope to see you there. The annual White River Valley Antique Show returns to the Daviess County Fairgrounds in Elnora September 9th through the 12th. Daily gated admission is $10, with kids 14 and under admitted free. 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Classic Tractor Fever camera crews will be on hand filming for an upcoming show. Save the dates and join in one of the premier antique tractor shows across the Midwest. The White River Valley Antique Show September 9th through the 12th at the Daviess County Fairgrounds in Elnora. Don't miss it.
6: 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I'm Cannon Shake in the First Merchants Newsroom. The Daviess County Commissioners will be meeting tomorrow at 9 a.m. at the Daviess County Government Center in Washington. Agenda items include a scholarship presentation, highway project updates, paperwork for the old Highway 50 roundabout, and a discussion of a microvote contract for new voting machines. Commissioners will also consider an electronic map data agreement and routine payroll and claims. A woman was injured in a single vehicle crash Saturday afternoon near Montgomery. Dispatch records say a minivan went into a ditch near 200 South and 550 East. Injuries were reported and one person was sent to Davies Community Hospital. The Elton Lions Club is hosting a community blood drive coming up on Saturday from 9 a.m. to 1 p.m. at 103 Lake Drive in Odin. Organizers say the need for blood remains critical and they're encouraging eligible residents to donate. The drive will be conducted by the Versiti Blood Center of Indiana, and appointments are encouraged. Anyone who signs up and comes to the drive will also be entered into a drawing for a $50 gift card. To schedule a time, call or text 812-698-1096. According to Network Indiana, recent flooding and widespread power outages in Indiana are putting a renewed focus on our aging infrastructure and how severe weather can strain roads, utilities, and stormwater systems. IU professor Courtney Page Tan says failures in one system can quickly impact others, including transportation, hospitals, and power networks. She also says community connections and residents reporting recurring problems can play an important role in disaster response and recovery. Governor Braun says the state has deployed available resources in Northwest Indiana, including National Guard members and Department of Corrections crews, to clear hundreds of routes for utility workers. Braun has also called on NIPSCO to bring in more crews and speed up restoration efforts after some Hoosiers went without power for over a week. And the White River Valley Antique Association's 2026 Antique Show returns on September 9th through the 12th in Elnora. The event will feature several days of live music, including performances by Porchlight, Spring Blossom, Austin Harper and Friends, Creekside Bluegrass, and Lost River Rising. The show will include a Wednesday evening music and Bible program with Josh Wagner, and an on-stage jam Saturday afternoon. Check out the White River Valley Antique Association Facebook page for the full schedule of events. On the Area Arrest Report, 65-year-old Donald McCrary of Washington was arrested on account of driving while suspended with a prior. Bond was set at $5,000 and bond was posted. And that's a look at news from the First Merchants Newsroom on WAMW.
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11: Stoll's Lakeview Restaurant is widely known in southern Indiana for its fabulous buffet and spectacular view of West Boggs Lake, a short country drive on Highway 231 north of Lagodi.
12: Good morning, everyone. Here's your latest forecast from the ABK Flooring Weather Center. Really some nice weather to start this week. The only thing we're really looking at would be Wednesday night with a front coming in. Could spark a few showers and thunderstorms. Other than that, most of the week looks very nice. So for today, partly sunny skies, highs around 82, not overly humid. Then for tonight, mostly clear, dropping all the way to 58. For tomorrow, more sunshine, just a little warmer with a high of 85. Wednesday, partly sunny, highs in the mid to upper 80s. Could see some showers and thunderstorms Wednesday night. Should be over by Thursday. Right now, Thursday and Friday look nice with sunshine and warm temperatures. And that's your latest forecast. I'm WTWO meteorologist Jesse Wong.
6: Thank you, Jesse. 9 minutes past the hour in the First Merchants Newsroom. 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With us, you are number one. And the Villages at Oak Ridge. 58 degrees right now. Feels great. It's going to warm up pretty quick, too. So if you're cold, don't worry.
13: It's going to be great all week.
6: Yep. I'm Cannon Shake with my father, Dwayne Shake, and the intern, Rollin Nepp. and it is the Monday Morning Shakeup.
10: I think all Rollin does is fundraise. You got another one, Rollin?
13: Absolutely.
10: Tell us about it.
13: So, the class of 2028 at North Davies doing a fundraiser at the Odin Locker Sunday, 10:30 till sold out. Marinated turkey, mashed potatoes, green beans, rolls, all the fixings. Carry out. $10 is suggested, but it is free will donation.
10: Man, I'm hungry now. I love a good marinated turkey. Who doesn't, right?
13: Absolutely.
10: Going to prom, I assume?
13: Probably.
10: Yeah. Cost a little bit to put on that prom. So help them out. Head up to Odin Locker and get you some marinated turkey. Sunday starting at 10:30 until it's gone. Sounds good to me.
13: Mm-hmm.
10: I guess we'll have another fundraiser next week. Are you done? Or you're always raising money, huh? Oh, he does have one next week, too. Do you?
13: We're doing something. I'm not sure if it's a fundraiser or not. But the class is doing something.
10: He's a busy guy,
13: the
10: man.
13: Week after.
10: He's a busy guy.
6: He interned here because he knew he'd get the word out.
10: Yes. You're doing good representing the northern part of the county, Rollin. Doing a fantastic job. Intern Rollin Knepp joins us every morning. And you never know, you might hear him on a few sportscasts this year, too. It's 8:11. This is a list of millennial trends that Gen Z says are no longer cool.
6: I'll tell you the truth. I'll be honest.
10: Taking photos of your food and posting it online?
6: The phone eats first. You know that saying?
10: I never did understand that one. The phrase, I did a thing.
6: Yeah, I don't like that.
10: I never did like that one either.
6: No, it bothers me.
10: I did a thing.
6: What did you do? And then you post a vague picture of the thing you did, usually a different hair color or something like that.
10: I did a thing. Yeah.
6: I feel like I shouldn't have said that. I think I just targeted a lot of people.
10: He didn't mean no harm.
6: No.
10: 10 millennial trends that Gen Z says are no longer cool. Skinny jeans. Skinny jeans. Rollin, you got any skinny jeans?
13: No.
6: Yeah.
10: Thank you for not wearing them, Rollin.
6: If I got to struggle to put them on,
10: yeah.
6: It's...
10: See, my day, or in my point in my life right now, I'm all about comfortability. I say that to Shelly all the time.
6: Yeah. Maybe someone out there listening knows what I'm talking about. I told you about this last week, and you had no idea what I was talking about. I've been getting a lot of advertisements lately for Janko jeans. Does anybody remember those?
10: They're coming back.
6: They're coming. They were big in the 90s and early 2000s. The big, baggy-style jeans. I don't know. That was off topic, but...
10: Did you get them? Did you
6: no,
10: buy a pair recently?
6: But every time I open my phone, I'm getting advertisements from Janko. And I just know that used to be a big name in the jean world.
10: You got any Janko jeans, Rollin?
13: I don't believe so.
6: No, you'd know if you did.
10: Just some Wranglers, huh?
13: I believe there are Wranglers, yes.
6: Maybe some Levi's in there.
13: Yeah.
10: Alright, 10 millennial trends that Gen Z says no longer cool. Saying LOL out loud. I never did. LOL is for texting. You don't say it, you know, in conversation. Oh, LOL.
6: Even better, you can say it, lol, you know. What if I started throwing that after a few sentences?
10: How about you just laugh instead of saying LOL?
6: Lamau.
10: Lamau. Open-toe shoes.
6: Flip-flops aren't cool anymore.
10: 10 millennial trends that Gen Z says are no longer cool.
6: Okay.
10: Monochrome furniture. The term adulting. Side parts in your hair. You part your hair to the side, Rollin?
13: No.
10: That boy always wears a hat.
13: Yes.
10: Side parts in your hair. Millennial trends that Gen Z says are no longer cool. I don't know what's wrong with the side part.
6: Yeah.
10: High-waisted jeans.
6: Okay.
10: And last one on this list, people who do the Jim Carrey face. They tend to be stuck in the 90s and refuse to grow up.
6: The Jim Carrey face. Can you,
10: alrighty then. I don't know.
6: Can you give me a demonstration of the Jim Carrey face?
10: I don't know. Let Jim Carrey do it. I guess it's that kind of surprise look.
6: Just a very exaggerated facial expression.
10: Yes.
6: Okay.
10: That's the Jim Carrey face is out. Millennial trends that Gen Z says are no longer cool. The Jim Carrey face is one of them.
6: I did a thing, lol.
14: Those are all out. I have a picture of some Jim Carrey faces here. The small girl and big boy thing saying things in baby-like tone of voice.
15: Why is that? That I've noticed that a lot with that age group.
14: I don't know.
15: Again, I'm not knocking anybody, but it's an observation. I think that one's real. I've noticed that one, actually.
14: Statement necklaces that are bulky, overwhelming, and just impractical. Sending an actual text on your phone?
15: You're just tearing them down. What's wrong with sending a text?
14: I don't know. I'm reading from the list.
15: Sending a text is no longer cool, apparently.
14: I'm still back on the side parts. What's wrong with the side parts?
15: What's right with them?
14: Dang millennials, think you're so cool.
15: You got that backwards.
14: Oh.
15: The millennials think it's cool, but Gen Z doesn't.
14: Okay.
15: Yeah.
14: What did you think, Rollin? Are you cool? Are you hip? Are you into all this?
13: Oh, no, absolutely not. I've been told many a time I'm a very old soul.
15: And there's nothing wrong with that. Rowan, we were just talking earlier how I've been enjoying the harmonica on the front porch lately.
14: Yeah.
15: Can't wait for turkey trot. Those turkey drumsticks. It's like the pinnacle of my year.
14: There you go. There you go. Nothing wrong with being an old soul. I think that's the trend that's coming back. Millennials are turning into old souls.
15: He's Gen Z.
14: Oh, yeah, Gen Z, yeah.
15: I get what you're saying.
14: I get them all confused.
15: They're all the same. We're all humans. We're all living for the first time.
14: Yeah, what he said. Good talk, guys. Good talk.
15: Got a lot out of that.
14: Sports on the way next.

0: 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Let's take a look at the varsity schedule in the area for today. Let's start on the golf course. Vincent's Lincoln and North Posey will visit the Washington Hatchets. Lagodi, North Davies, Bloomfield, they're at Phil Harris Course to play Linton. Pike Central will get together at North Knox. In girls soccer, the Washington Hatchets will take on Evansville Central in Evansville. Boys soccer, it's Pike Central visiting Mount Vernon. In volleyball, Washington travels to South Knox. Pike Central is at Southridge. On the tennis court, Washington travels to Reveille. Northeast Dubois comes to see Lagodi. Barrive takes on Castle in Paradise. Gibson Southern at Pike Central. South Knox at Linton. And then in cross country, North Davies and Shoals will be at the BNL Invitational. Sneak peek for this Friday's football schedule. Washington's at Southridge. North Central's at North Davies. You can hear both of those games on Shake Broadcasting Sports. Pike Central's at Princeton. Vincent's Lincoln's at Northview. Eastern Green at North Knox. Evansville Harrison's at Jasper. Pearl City is at Lawrenceville, Illinois. And my Red Hill Salukis will host those dastardly Fairfield Mules. Some local golf took place over the weekend at High Point Country Club in Bicknell. It's the 7th annual two-man showdown. 27 holes, best ball, scramble, and alternate shot. A-Flight winners Eric Wagler and Adam Wagler. They fired a stellar -4. B-Flight, Kyle Leach and Mike Miller are your winners. They were -2. Craig Knapp and Ryan Wirtz bring home the C-Flight. They were +2. And Gary Edwards and Roger Carithers wins the D-Flight at 1 over par. On the PGA Tour and the FedEx Cup playoffs, Wyndham Clark holds off Rory McIlroy to win the BMW. Major League Baseball yesterday, as you heard on the general, the Reds lose to the Diamondbacks 5-3. Phillies walk off the Cardinals 6-4. White Sox over the Mets 2-1. And the Cubbies go crazy. They beat Seattle 19-2. Lando Norris won the Dutch Grand Prix in F1. In NASCAR, Ryan Blaney goes back-to-back at New Hampshire, securing his 20th Cup win. And with the IndyCar report, here's the Richards to my Jagger, Mark Janes.
1: Recapping the Freedom 250 Grand Prix of Washington, D.C., Alex Palou, the points leader, was the pole sitter, joined on the front row by Kyle Kirkwood, and very early on, Kirkwood would flex a muscle and work his way around Alex Palou. Couple of issues for Palou in the pit box primarily would relegate him to 20th place, 3 laps down, and allow Kyle Kirkwood to close to within 91 points as Kyle Kirkwood goes to victory lane in the Freedom 250 Grand Prix at Washington, D.C.
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7: Good morning, everyone. Here's your latest forecast from the ABK Flooring Weather Center. Really some nice weather to start this week. The only thing we're really looking at would be Wednesday night with a front coming in. So for today, partly sunny skies, highs around 82, not overly humid. Then for tonight, mostly clear, dropping all the way to 58. For tomorrow, more sunshine, just a little warmer with a high of 85. Wednesday, partly sunny, highs in the mid to upper 80s. Could see some showers and thunderstorms Wednesday night. Should be over by Thursday. And that's your latest forecast. I'm WTWO meteorologist Jesse Walk.
3: 827, we'll have Daniel Cullen join us next. Chamber Director to talk about big events coming up with the Chamber of Commerce. Stay tuned. It's 827. First, Blink 182 on your Monday morning. Here's all the small things.

0: have Daniel Collin joining us in the studio this morning. Good morning, Daniel.
1: Good morning, Dwayne.
0: Davies County Chamber of Commerce Director. What's going on at the Chamber? It's getting ready to be pretty busy there at the old Chamber of Commerce.
1: Oh, yeah. It's always busy, man. We are doing all sorts of stuff. We are working on a new website. It's going to have a ton of new benefits for our members. But tomorrow, we got Young Professionals Program. We're trying to get that started back up. It's going to be over in Montgomery, Indiana at Zach's Creamery from 11:45 to 1 p.m. And we're sponsored by GPC with that. And we really appreciate their sponsorship.
0: I like this group. I think Canna's going to try to go to it. This is exactly what the name says, geared towards young professionals. Zach is going to be the guest speaker this month. And we've got a lot of great young professionals right here in our community.
1: Yeah, we really do. And, you know, whenever I was a restaurant owner and chamber member a few years ago, we had a really cool young professionals program going on. And I would like to see that happening again. So if you're a young professional, you're under that age of 40, come on out. I meet that criteria up until about November, and then I'll be forming the middle-aged professionals with Dwayne and a bunch of other people.
0: There you go. Absolutely. But it is a great opportunity to network, too. I mean, the young professionals are the future, and, man, you guys can bounce some great ideas off of one another, you know?
1: Yeah, I agree. I mean, they are the future of our community, of our county, of the state, of everything. And I really would like to see it going again. And, you know, I want to hear from the young professionals out there. What do they want to do? What do they want to see? Do they want to go to different businesses and tour it, hear the stories? Do we want to do little micro events for that are a little bit of educational purposes? Or do we want to just have fun every now and then after hours and, you know, go visit a restaurant or something?
0: Yeah, whatever the case may be. Again, young professionals will meet in Montgomery at Zach's. That's tomorrow. What time's everything get started?
1: It's going to be 11:45 to 1.
0: So it's a lunch meeting. But come on out, learn more about Zach's, probably get some ice cream.
1: Yeah, I'm totally getting ice cream and coffee, you know. You can't pass it up there. It's some of the best.
0: Absolutely not. And get be involved with the young professionals. It's a great group, a great organization through the Davies County Chamber of Commerce. I know coming up later this week, we're going to talk about the women in local leadership because they've got a big event coming up. Yeah. They're going to be on later this week. And then you've got your next quarterly luncheon, which is going to be the State of Education coming up too.
1: Yeah, I'm so glad you brought up Women in Local Leadership. They have a great program that meets monthly. If you're a woman in local leadership, you need to be involved in that. But then we do have State of Education. I'm really excited about this one. It's going to be September 24th out at Nepp's Country Corner.
0: It's going to be a great one. Always is. Great information. So the Chamber's hopping. It's very busy. If you're not a member, you want to find out more about how you can join the Davies County Chamber of Commerce, feel free to reach out to Daniel.
1: Yeah, that'd be great. You can check us out on Facebook. We're working on a new website, so we'll be announcing that probably on our social media, and we'll be getting that out there here in the next month or so.
0: But the Facebook page is the way to go. A lot of great information, including all these items we just talked about. All the details are on the Davies County Chamber of Commerce Facebook page, so make sure you check it out. Make sure you get involved with your local Davies County Chamber of Commerce. Daniel, thank you so much, sir.
1: Dwayne, thanks for having me on. I really appreciate it.
0: You betcha. Keep up the good work. And we'll be back with the classic hit list, 5 songs in a row with a common theme after this.
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2: 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Five songs in a row with a common theme. Today, I was reading, happens to be a special day, as I can find it here. Today is how did they say it? Funny Music Day, I believe is what it's called. I cannot find it for the life of me at the moment. I've got it in here somewhere. Anyway, we're going to play some funny songs. Oh, here it is. Today is now I've completely lost it again. Anyway, oh, there it is. Strange Music Day. I knew I'd find it. It is Strange Music Day. So I guess we're going to go with some interesting songs. I don't know if they're strange. They're good. But today, in honor of this special day, International Strange Music Day. We're going to kick it off with the itsy bitsy teeny weeny yellow polka dot.

It is Strange Music Day today, and we are celebrating. I love this song. It might be strange, but I love it.

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1: Hello, everyone. This is your Action News reporter with all the news that is news across the nation on the scene at the supermarket. There seems to have been some disturbance here. Pardon me, sir. Did you see what happened?
2: Yeah, I did. I was standing over by the tomatoes, and here he come, running through the pole beans, through the fruits and vegetables, naked as a jaybird. And I hollered over to Ethel. I said, "Don't look, Ethel!" And it's too late. She'd already been incensed.
3: Here he comes.

0: And this is your Action News reporter once again, and we're here at the gas station. Pardon me, sir, did you see what happened?
1: Yeah, Dave. I was just in here getting my tires checked, and he just appeared out of the traffic. Just come streaking around the grease right there. Didn't have nothing on but a smile. I looked in there, and Ethel was getting her cold drink. I hollered, "Don't look, Ethel!" And it's too late. She'd already been mooned. Flashed her right there in front of the shop, so...
2: He ain't rude.
1: Boogity, boogity.
2: He ain't

0: Once again, your Action News reporter in the booth at the gym covering the disturbance at the basketball playoff. Pardon me, sir. Did you see what happened?
1: Yeah, deep. Hey, Tom, I was just going down there to get Ethel a snow cone. Here he come, right out of the cheap seats. Dribbling. Right down the middle of the court. Didn't have on nothing but his PS. Made a hook shot and got out through the concession stand. I hollered up at Ethel. I said, "Don't look, Ethel!" It was too late. She'd already got a free shot. Grandstand. Right there in front of the home team.
2: What do you say calling the street?
0: Here it comes again. Who's that with it? Ethel. Is that you, Ethel?
3: He's just as proud as he can be.
0: What do you think you're doing?
3: Listen out of me. He gonna give us
0: you a get
3: key.
0: Your cold dog.
2: What do you say calling the street?
0: Ethel, where you go?
4: Oh, yes, the great Ray Stevens and the Streak. It's Strange Music Day today, so we're honoring that with, I don't really, strange isn't a good word for it. They're just good novelty songs. Itsy Bitsy Teeny Weeny, Yellow Polka Dot Bikini, Purple People Eater, Peaches, the Streak, and we'll leave with Splish Splash today. 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
1: Breaking news this hour from Town Hall, Amrit Thomason. As the U.S. prepares to lower the boom on Iran, imposing severe economic sanctions, Tehran is threatening to choke off the flow of oil through the Strait of Hormuz. But can it really do that, or are these simply more empty threats? Nearly 200 ships did cross the strait last week, and that was up from just 40 2 weeks earlier.
2: More than 80% of liquid cargoes reportedly used an Oman-backed internationally authorized route that Iran rejects or traveled with tracking systems disabled. Ships are using the U.S.-backed Omani route to bypass Iran's transit fee demands while hugging Oman's coast and disabling tracking systems to reduce the risk of Iranian interference, a security approach backed by the Trump administration. The increase includes oil tankers, a development that could ease supply concerns and put downward pressure on energy prices. John Scott reports.
1: $20 billion worth of Canadian goods are affected by new sanctions ordered by President Trump after U.S.-Canada trade talks collapsed over the weekend. A rapidly expanding wildfire, the so-called Hawk Fire, is bearing down on Reno, Nevada.
3: Some 42,000 people are being ordered to evacuate, and another 45,000 are being encouraged to leave. As a fast-moving wildfire from the Sierra foothills to the edge of the University of Nevada campus has grown to at least 13,000 acres, Governor Joe Lombardo has declared a state of emergency for Washoe County, and the sheriff is calling the blaze human-caused. Fire officials say the blaze apparently began Saturday and grew significantly throughout the day, with strong gusty winds, low humidity, and dry vegetation. At least six people have been injured. I'm Donna Water.
1: Out of this morning's Wall Street opening bell, the Dow features down 52 points. NASDAQ features off 164. More on these stories, townhall.com.
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11: 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I'm Cannon Schick in the First Merchants Newsroom. The Daviess County Commissioners will be meeting on Tuesday, that is tomorrow, at 9 a.m. at the Daviess County Government Center in Washington. Agenda items include a scholarship presentation, highway project updates, paperwork for the old Highway 50 roundabout, and a discussion of a micro-vote contract for new voting machines. Commissioners will also consider an electronic map data agreement and routine payroll and claims. A woman was injured in a single vehicle crash on Saturday afternoon near Montgomery. Dispatch records say a white minivan went into a ditch near 200 South and 550 East. Injuries were reported and one person was sent to Davies Community Hospital. And the Odin Lions Club will be hosting a community blood drive on Saturday from 9 a.m. to 1 p.m. at the Odin Lions Club at 103 Lake Drive in Odin. Organizers say the need for blood remains critical and they're encouraging eligible residents to donate. The drive will be conducted by the Versiti Blood Center of Indiana and appointments are encouraged. Anyone who signs up and comes to the drive will also be entered into a drawing for a $50 gift card. To schedule a time, call or text 812-698-1096. According to Network Indiana, Governor Mike Braun and former Indiana Utility Regulatory Commission Chairman Andy Zay have reached a $625,000 settlement to resolve Zay's lawsuit against the state of Indiana. Under the agreement, Indiana will pay Zay $485,000 for the value of salary and benefits he would have received through March of 2030, along with $140,000 for attorney fees. Braun said the settlement allows both sides to move forward, while Zay said resolving the case is in everyone's best interest. State officials had accused Zay of violating policies, including financial disclosure requirements and rules involving gifts. And the recent flooding and widespread power outages in Indiana are putting a renewed focus on aging infrastructure and how severe weather can strain roads, utilities, and stormwater systems. IU professor Courtney Page Tan says failures in one system can quickly impact others, including transportation, hospitals, and power networks. She also says community connections and residents reporting recurring problems can play an important role in disaster response and recovery. Governor Braun says the state has deployed available resources in Northwest Indiana, including National Guard members and Department of Correction crews to clear hundreds of routes for utility workers. Braun has called on NIPSCO to bring in more crews and speed up restoration efforts after some Hoosiers went without power for more than a week. On the area arrest report, 65-year-old Donald McCrary of Washington was arrested on account of driving while suspended with a prior. Bond was set at $5,000 and bond was posted. And that's a look at news from the First Merchants Newsroom on WAMW.
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15: Good morning, everyone. Here's your latest forecast from the ABK Flooring Weather Center. Really some nice weather to start this week. The only thing we're really looking at would be Wednesday night with a front coming in. Could spark a few showers and thunderstorms. Other than that, most of the week looks very nice. So for today, partly sunny skies, highs around 82, not overly humid. Then for tonight, mostly clear, dropping all the way to 58. For tomorrow, more sunshine, just a little warmer with a high of 85. Wednesday, partly sunny, highs in the mid to upper 80s. Could see some showers and thunderstorms Wednesday night. Should be over by Thursday. Right now, Thursday and Friday look nice with sunshine and warm temperatures. And that's your latest forecast. I'm WTWO meteorologist Jesse Walker.
11: Thank you, Jesse. 10 minutes past the hour in the First Merchants Newsroom. 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It is 62 degrees outside currently. I'm Cannon Shake with my father, Dwayne Shake, and you are listening to the Monday Morning Shakeup.
16: 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This week's jackpot is $15,665. Good time had by all Saturday night with Overboard performing. There's always something going on at the American Legion. It's your local club that always gives back to the local community. Visit the Legion, find out how you can join and become a member. Right in the heart of downtown Washington, corner of Main and Highway 57. And don't forget this week's jackpot, $15,665. Now, I do want to pass along Knights of Columbus, no big winner Saturday night. It grows to $28,746. They will not have a drawing this week. No treasure hunt drawing this weekend. They have a class reunion that will be there. The Knights of Columbus treasure hunt will be back on September 5th. So do help spread the word about that, all right? I think you're up to date. What do you got over there, son?
11: Not a whole lot. Smoked some ribs yesterday.
16: Yes, he did smoke the ribs.
11: Baby, it's good. I'm not over him. I got leftovers in the fridge. I hear him calling my name.
16: That's just beautiful. And again, he had leftovers, but yet I didn't even get my first taste.
11: You don't like leftovers.
16: No, but I would have liked the first go of it yesterday.
11: You were already asleep.
16: Okay.
11: They didn't come off until after my bedtime. It was a late one. I'm tired.
16: If you drop a soda can, what's the first thing you do?
11: Say, dang it. I dropped my soda can.
16: You do that.
11: Pick it up.
16: And then what?
11: Pick it up.
16: No, you tap on the top of it.
11: Okay, well, you pick it up first.
16: Yeah. You know what I'm talking about? You tap on the top of it.
11: I didn't know where this was going.
16: Yeah, you tap on the top of it.
11: Always.
16: It turns out tapping it is not doing much when a carbonated drink gets shaken. Tiny bubbles form inside the liquid. And if you open the can right away, the sudden drop in pressure can lead to the foam explosion. Problem is that tapping it also creates more bubbles, which means more pressure buildup. They did a study in 2019, and they found no difference between tapping it and untapping the can.
11: I'll still do it. Watch me. You think I care?
16: It's just a force of habit.
11: I never knew what it was. It's one of those things you start doing it as a kid because you see the adults doing it. You never question why. I did it, but I never even knew why.
16: You do it so it don't explode on you.
11: I'm saying I never knew that up until later in life.
16: So
11: I just did it because I saw everyone else do it. I thought that's what you had to do before you opened a can of soda.
16: What you're taught at a young age.
11: Yeah.
16: So even if you didn't drop it, you do it because you don't know if it was shaken before you got your hands on it.
11: Well, that's not why I was doing it. But yeah, I'm doing it regardless of if I dropped it or not.
16: What's the better move after a beer or soda gets shaken up? Let the can set upright for a few minutes. Crack it open slowly. This lets the gas escape first and hopefully saves you from dealing with a big cleanup. Supposed to ease into the open.
11: You ever put a Mento on your tongue and try to hold Diet Coke in your mouth? Don't.
16: Good talk, son.
11: Yeah.
16: Have a great day.
11: You too.
16: Come back when you can't stay so long, all right?
11: I think that'll be tomorrow morning.
16: It's 9:14 on a sunny Monday with Earth, Wind, and Fire on WAMW.

0: Mysterious Ways, it's you too on the Monday Morning Shake-Up. I'm Dwayne Shake. Thank you so much for tuning in as we jumpstart this final full week of August. Man, we're almost into September. Fall is in the air. Turkey Trot, Antique Show just around the corner. Labor Day weekend coming up. Wow, it's hard to believe. Time flies. We do have a new jackpot this week for the American Legion Stars and Stripes game on Thursday night. It's at $15,665. So make sure you swing by and get your ticket this week. $15,665. They're going to draw for that Thursday night at 7 p.m. at the Washington American Legion, our proud sponsor of the Morning Shake-Up. We're back with more right after this.
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0: Come back Saturday for another big night of great live entertainment as superstars Lone Star will be on the big stage at the Turkey Trot Festival. 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
2: Good morning, everyone. Here's your latest forecast from the ABK Flooring Weather Center. Really some nice weather to start this week. The only thing we're really looking at would be Wednesday night with a front coming in. So for today, partly sunny skies, highs around 82, not overly humid. Then for tonight, mostly clear, dropping all the way to 58. For tomorrow, more sunshine, just a little warmer with a high of 85. Wednesday, partly sunny, highs in the mid to upper 80s. Could see some showers and thunderstorms Wednesday night. Should be over by Thursday. And that's your latest forecast. I'm WTWO meteorologist Jesse Walker.
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0: time rock and roll. 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Night Moves, Bob Seger tribute, is coming to the Astra Theater in September. 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Man, that's going to be a great show. 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And a shout out to the Astra. We had a great time there Saturday night with comedian Pat Godwin. Very funny guy. Lots of fun and a great crowd on hand. Great to see everybody out at the Astra on Saturday. Coming up this week, well, we've got soccer. First soccer game on the air will be on Thursday night as the boys take on Southridge. That's at the Sports Complex Thursday night at 6 p.m. And then the Hatchet football team will travel to Southridge on Friday to meet the Raiders with a 7 o'clock kickoff. We got details on your forecast coming up, and we're back with more great classic hits in a moment.
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0: 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And Heller's Country Garden is ready. 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
3: Good morning, everyone. Here's your latest forecast from the ABK Flooring Weather Center. Really some nice weather to start this week. The only thing we're really looking at would be Wednesday night with a front coming in. So for today, partly sunny skies, highs around 82, not overly humid. Then for tonight, mostly clear, dropping all the way to 58. For tomorrow, more sunshine, just a little warmer with a high of 85. Wednesday, partly sunny, highs in the mid to upper 80s. Could see some showers and thunderstorms Wednesday night. Should be over by Thursday. And that's your latest forecast. I'm WTWO meteorologist Jesse Walker.
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0: You learn. Alanis Morissette's closing out our Monday morning shakeup at Memories 107.9. Big weekend at West Box Park. It is the huge Kiwanis Indiana Balloon Fest. I'm telling you what, this is what you've been hearing about for several weeks now. Come out to West Box Park, whether it's Friday or Saturday. It's two big days. Hot air balloons, kid zone, pony rides, trackless train rides, a golf event for Riley, vendors, and so much more. Friday will feature pyrotechnic skydivers. And there will be a Jeep show and a huge fireworks show on Saturday. Hoosier the Bison will be there Friday. Live entertainment all weekend. Beer and wine garden. Something for everybody. That's all happening at West Box Park this Friday and Saturday. The huge Kiwanis Indiana Balloon Fest. It's going to be a lot of fun. Enjoy the rest of your Monday. Big Al Williams has the Drive Home Show later this afternoon from 4 to 6. And we'll be with you again bright and early tomorrow at 6 a.m. here on WAMW. 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As a family of family-owned companies, Purdue is dedicated to responsibly raising animals for food and providing innovative agricultural products that make a difference. Just as important is giving back, supporting local schools, student-athletes, nonprofits, and the people who make our community strong. Purdue Farms in Washington is proud to invest in responsible agriculture and even stronger tomorrows. 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
1: Good morning, everyone. Here's your latest forecast from the ABK Flooring Weather Center. Really some nice weather to start this week. The only thing we're really looking at would be Wednesday night with a front coming in. So for today, partly sunny skies, highs around 82, not overly humid. Then for tonight, mostly clear, dropping all the way to 58. For tomorrow, more sunshine, just a little warmer with a high of 85. Wednesday, partly sunny, highs in the mid to upper 80s. Could see some showers and thunderstorms Wednesday night. Should be over by Thursday. And that's your latest forecast. I'm WTWO meteorologist Jesse Walker.
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It's Corey Hart. Hello there. Good morning. It's Tim, and I hope you had an awesome weekend, because now we're going to plow through a Monday work day together. We're going to kick it off with Sixpence, None the Richer.

0: Classic Hits Memories 107.9. Bon Jovi. Good morning, it's Tim. And away we go through a Monday workday together here on the station that's got the latest forecast and weather info for you 7 days a week. ABK Flooring Weather Center with Jesse Walker and his crew with Donna Summer next on Memories 107.9.
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13: Good morning, everyone. Here's your latest forecast from the ABK Flooring Weather Center. Really some nice weather to start this week. The only thing we're really looking at would be Wednesday night with a front coming in. So for today, partly sunny skies, highs around 82, not overly humid. Then for tonight, mostly clear, dropping all the way to 58. For tomorrow, more sunshine, just a little warmer with a high of 85. Wednesday, partly sunny, highs in the mid to upper 80s. Could see some showers and thunderstorms Wednesday night. Should be over by Thursday. And that's your latest forecast. I'm WTWO meteorologist Jesse Walker.
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9: Good morning, everyone. Here's your latest forecast from the ABK Flooring Weather Center. Really some nice weather to start this week. The only thing we're really looking at would be Wednesday night with a front coming in. So for today, partly sunny skies, highs around 82, not overly humid. Then for tonight, mostly clear, dropping all the way to 58. For tomorrow, more sunshine, just a little warmer with a high of 85. Wednesday, partly sunny, highs in the mid to upper 80s. Could see some showers and thunderstorms Wednesday night. Should be over by Thursday. And that's your latest forecast. I'm WTWO meteorologist Jesse Walker.
10: If you're making breakfast, Dwayne and Cannon like 3 pancakes, 7 pieces of bacon, and exactly 8 hash browns. We don't know why they're so picky, but it's in their contracts. 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

0: It's Chicago and Y-O-U apostrophe R-E. You're the inspiration. Handing out some spelling lessons early this morning. It's Tim. Well, Amazon made a big boo-boo over the weekend. It's probably going to cost them a little, maybe a few million here and there. Who knows? But the streamer, they accidentally leaked Jason Statham's biggest big-budget action pick, Mutiny. That's what it's called, and they leaked it on its Prime Video service days before the movie was even in theaters. Apparently, instead of uploading just the trailer, which was the intent, somebody at the streamer accidentally uploaded the entire movie. And that thing was online for hours before somebody said, hey, this movie's already up here and it's not even in theaters yet. And probably somebody lost their job from that. Amazon now trying to figure out how to make it right. And could they be sued over this? Probably. How to make it right? Probably Jason, you know, since his production company put this together, Jason Statham probably going to make a little extra money from that. Music on the way from Def Leppard next.
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4: Good morning, everyone. Here's your latest forecast from the ABK Flooring Weather Center. Really some nice weather to start this week. The only thing we're really looking at would be Wednesday night with a front coming in. So for today, partly sunny skies, highs around 82, not overly humid. Then for tonight, mostly clear, dropping all the way to 58. For tomorrow, more sunshine, just a little warmer with a high of 85. Wednesday, partly sunny, highs in the mid to upper 80s. Could see some showers and thunderstorms Wednesday night. Should be over by Thursday. And that's your latest forecast. I'm WTWO meteorologist Jesse Walker.
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It's John Parr. My name's Tim, and away we go. Another hour together, cranking out some great Monday music from Buffalo Springfield. Kim Wilde and CCR kicking off this hour. It's Aretha Franklin.

0: Buffalo Springfield. My name's Tim, hanging on a Monday morning with you. Well, it looks like scientists with the Bronx Zoo, they are excited over a rare sighting. The Wildlife Conservation Society says an otter was spotted, which is not strange, just spotting an otter. But they spotted it in the Bronx River for the first time in like 100 years. They say it's a positive sign of restoration work being done in the river, because otters used to be native to many New York waterways, but they largely disappeared because of trapping and pollution, things like that. Can you believe that? Trapping and pollution? Whoa. Anyway, the animals are health indicators of a freshwater ecosystem as they rely on clean water and plenty of fish. By the way, if you have kiddos, did you read any of the otter kids books? Good Night, Little Sea Otter, or The Otter Who Loves to Hold Hands? Yeah, we got some of those on our shelf. Well, we don't now, but we did. My daughter's 13 now. She might be bored if I read her one of those Goodnight Little Sea Otter books. But I do remember the sea otter stories when hers was just this tall. Music on the way from John Cafferty, and Kim Wilde's next.
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7: Good morning, everyone. Here's your latest forecast from the ABK Flooring Weather Center. Really some nice weather to start this week. The only thing we're really looking at would be Wednesday night with a front coming in. So for today, partly sunny skies, highs around 82, not overly humid. Then for tonight, mostly clear, dropping all the way to 58. For tomorrow, more sunshine, just a little warmer with a high of 85. Wednesday, partly sunny, highs in the mid to upper 80s. Could see some showers and thunderstorms Wednesday night. Should be over by Thursday. And that's your latest forecast. I'm WTWO meteorologist Jesse Walker.
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0: 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It is Roxette. It's Tim. Good morning. If you need some help to get going in the morning, check out our morning brain teaser. It'll help you. 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
3: Good morning, everyone. Here's your latest forecast from the ABK Flooring Weather Center. Really some nice weather to start this week. The only thing we're really looking at would be Wednesday night with a front coming in. So for today, partly sunny skies, highs around 82, not overly humid. Then for tonight, mostly clear, dropping all the way to 58. For tomorrow, more sunshine, just a little warmer with a high of 85. Wednesday, partly sunny, highs in the mid to upper 80s. Could see some showers and thunderstorms Wednesday night. Should be over by Thursday. And that's your latest forecast. I'm WTWO meteorologist Jesse Walker.
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0: CCR, it's Tim. Hard to believe we're closing in on the Labor Day weekend in a few weeks, and the National Highway Safety Traffic Administration has released their list of the most dangerous and safest states to drive in. The top three scariest, most dangerous states are New Mexico, Wyoming, and Mississippi, topping the most dangerous list. Massachusetts at the top of the safest list, followed by New York and Rhode Island, believe it or not. Can you believe that, New York and Rhode Island? Have you ever driven through Boston during rush hour? Okay, well, I rest my case. Music from Billy Joel, that's coming in next.
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9: Good morning, everyone. Here's your latest forecast from the ABK Flooring Weather Center. Really some nice weather to start this week. The only thing we're really looking at would be Wednesday night with a front coming in. So for today, partly sunny skies, highs around 82, not overly humid. Then for tonight, mostly clear, dropping all the way to 58. For tomorrow, more sunshine, just a little warmer with a high of 85. Wednesday, partly sunny, highs in the mid to upper 80s. Could see some showers and thunderstorms Wednesday night. Should be over by Thursday. And that's your latest forecast. I'm WTWO meteorologist Jesse Walker.
10: 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They'll tell you there's nothing funnier than the morning shakeup. Well, outside of actual comedians. 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

One of the most memorable videos of the 80s. It's Aha, It's Tim, with music on the way from the Culture Club. We'll get Joan Chen, the Black Hearts, going. And Sheryl Crow coming later as we kick off this hour. It's Billy Idol.

0: Classic Hits Memories 107.9. Gonna follow you down, whatever's in there. It's the Jim Blossoms. Hello, it's Tim as we do a Monday work day together. Check out the old Shake Boys morning crew. It's Dwayne Shake at Can of Shake, 6 to 10 a.m. on the morning shakeup. And they are presented by the American Legion on Main Street in downtown Washington with Cindy Lauper next on Memories 107.9.
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4: Good afternoon, everyone. Here's your latest forecast from the ABK Flooring Weather Center. Looking good today. Partly sunny, low 80s. For tonight, mostly clear, down to 58. Then for tomorrow, mostly sunny, high of 85. Partly sunny, 88 Wednesday. Could see some showers and thunderstorms by Wednesday night. And that's your latest forecast. I'm WTWO meteorologist Jesse Walker.
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0: Well, hopefully you didn't miss out on National Tooth Fairy Day. That was Saturday. And when one of those stubborn baby teeth finally come out, of course, kids always look forward to a visit from the Tooth Fairy. In fact, so much so, they're even willing to go to bed early because, you know, they want to wake up and get paid because some new research out from a dental organization. So, ladies and gentlemen, please remain seated here because the Tooth Fairy poll revealed that the average going rate for a lost tooth now is nearly $6. That's right. It's almost up to $6 a tooth. And I guess we can look at it this way. When you're older as an adult, for every lost tooth, that costs hundreds, if not thousands of dollars to repair or replace. So I guess $6 isn't so bad when you think about it like that. But man, it used to be quarters, maybe a dollar if you felt lucky, but $5, $6 now for a lost tooth? Man, I'm going to figure out a way to keep those baby teeth in there.
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6: 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I'm John Perkins with a Brownfield Market Update. 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Soybeans are down, corn's up, responding to yield expectations. September beans are down 11, now down 12 at 12.13. November's 14 lower at 12.25.5. September corn's up 13.5 at 4.97.25. December's 13.5 higher at 5.21.75. Live and feeder cattle are down, with feeders leading the way lower on these gains in corn. October live's down 375 at 214.17. December's 347 lower at 215.02. September feeders are down 545 at 323.57. And oversold, October hogs are up 17 at 81.05. December's 27 higher at 71.80. John Perkins, Brownfield.
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10: Good afternoon, everyone. Here's your latest forecast from the ABK Flooring Weather Center. Looking good today. Partly sunny, low 80s. For tonight, mostly clear, down to 58. Then for tomorrow, mostly sunny, high of 85. Partly sunny, 88 Wednesday. Could see some showers and thunderstorms by Wednesday night. And that's your latest forecast. I'm WTWO meteorologist Jesse Walker.
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1: It's UB40, and some red, red wine would be good about now. It's Tim on your Monday with music on the way from REO. We got the Eagles and going to do Bryan Adams in just a few as we kick it off with Madonna.

0: 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It's Jimmy Buffett along with Tim. 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
7: Good afternoon, everyone. Here's your latest forecast from the ABK Flooring Weather Center. Looking good today, partly sunny, low 80s. For tonight, mostly clear, down to 58. Then for tomorrow, mostly sunny, high of 85. Partly sunny, 88 Wednesday. Could see some showers and thunderstorms by Wednesday night. And that's your latest forecast. I'm WTWO meteorologist Jesse Walker.
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0: going to do our best. Take it to the max. It's the Eagles along with Tim. Thank you so much for doing this Monday work day. Number one song coming from Thriller. We got Ace of Base coming up. And come on by and see me on my Facebook page. It's facebook.com/Tim on the air.
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4: Good afternoon, everyone. Here's your latest forecast from the ABK Flooring and Weather Center. Looking good today. Partly sunny, low 80s. For tonight, mostly clear, down to 58. Then for tomorrow, mostly sunny, high of 85. Partly sunny, 88 Wednesday. Could see some showers and thunderstorms by Wednesday night. And that's your latest forecast. I'm WTWO meteorologist Jesse Walker.
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0: shot there to the top of the charts from Thriller. It's Michael Jackson and Billie Jean. Hello there. My name is Tim. As we hang on Monday together and some Hollywood action, Christopher Nolan's The Odyssey has officially become the highest grossing R-rated movie ever. It's already made over $1.35 billion worldwide, surpassing Deadpool and Wolverine's $1.33 billion. In fact, Ryan Reynolds congratulated the director on the milestone on social media. And also about that, the Nolan epic has also become highest grossing film ever, topping The Dark Knight Rises, which made over $1.85 billion worldwide. So, number one R-rated movie of all time, The Odyssey, still doing great money at the box office. This is definitely one of those you want to catch at an IMAX theater if you can, since it was shot entirely on IMAX. Looking forward to catching that when I can, but it's a long movie, by the way. Music on the way from Bryan Adams. Yes, we are going to fire that up. It is next for our workday.
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11: Good afternoon, everyone. Here's your latest forecast from the ABK Flooring Weather Center. Looking good today. Partly sunny, low 80s. For tonight, mostly clear, down to 58. Then for tomorrow, mostly sunny, high of 85. Partly sunny, 88 Wednesday. Could see some showers and thunderstorms by Wednesday night. And that's your latest forecast. I'm WTWO meteorologist Jesse Walk.
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It's Huey Lewis in the news. It's Tim rolling on a Monday work day with you. And we got music this hour from Blondie, Queen and Bowie, the Go-Go's, and Bon Jovi as we kick this hour off with Tom Cochran.

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0: Oh, yes, it is. The tide is high. It's Blondie. It's Tim. And we're going to knock a few more celebrity birthdays out for today, August 24th. Mason Williams is 88. Not only was he a comedy writer on the legendary Smothers Brothers Comedy Hour and the Glenn Campbell Good Time Hour, he also wrote for Saturday Night Live for a time, and he composed this number two pop hit instrumental in 1968 with classical gas. Ann Archer turned 79. She got a Best Supporting Oscar nomination playing Beth in Fatal Attraction. Boiled Bunny, anyone? Also, Kathy Ryan in Patriot Games and Clear in Present Danger. Steve Guttenberg, 68 today. Carrie Mahoney in the Police Academy movies. Jack and Cocoon, Newton and Short Circuit. Michael and Three Men in the Baby movies and Dr. Catman in the Goldbergs. Talk show host Craig Kilborn turning 64. He was an ESPN Sports Center host in the 90s. He also hosted The Daily Show and The Late Late Show on CBS. Marlene Matlin, she turned 61 today. The deaf actress, she won a Best Actress Oscar in her film debut playing Sarah Norman in Children of a Lesser God with James Hurt. Very funny man, Dave Chappelle turning 53. Had his own comedy show on Comedy Central. He was in the movies Robin Hood, Men in Tights. He played Reggie the Comedian in The Nutty Professor and Noodles in A Star is Born. And Rupert Grint turning 38, Ron Weasley in the Harry Potter film series, and he played Redmond in the horror movie Knock at the Cabin. If you're celebrating something today, we got you hooked up with music coming from the Fugees, Queen and Bowie, and we'll do DeBarge up next.
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8: Good afternoon, everyone. Here's your latest forecast from the ABK Flooring Weather Center. Looking good today. Partly sunny, low 80s. For tonight, mostly clear, down to 58. Then for tomorrow, mostly sunny, high of 85. Partly sunny, 88 Wednesday. Could see some showers and thunderstorms by Wednesday night. And that's your latest forecast. I'm WTWO meteorologist Jesse Walker.
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0: 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It's the Afternoon Shakedown with music coming from the Go-Go's, and we got Eddie Money up next for your workday here on Memories 107.9.
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3: Good afternoon, everyone. Here's your latest forecast from the ABK Flooring and Weather Center. Looking good today. Partly sunny, low 80s. For tonight, mostly clear, down to 58. Then for tomorrow, mostly sunny, high of 85. Partly sunny, 88 Wednesday. Could see some showers and thunderstorms by Wednesday night. And that's your latest forecast. I'm WTWO meteorologist Jesse Walker.
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0: Got that beat. It's Go Go's. It's Tim. I'm going to head out. Thank you so much for joining me today. I got music from Bon Jovi. Number one song from them is next. Have a spectacular day.
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7: Good afternoon, everyone. Here's your latest forecast from the ABK Flooring Weather Center. Looking good today. Partly sunny, low 80s. For tonight, mostly clear, down to 58. Then for tomorrow, mostly sunny, high of 85. Partly sunny, 88 Wednesday. Could see some showers and thunderstorms by Wednesday night. And that's your latest forecast. I'm WTWO meteorologist Jesse Walker.
8: 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Memories 107.9.

0: Elton John, Tiny Dancer. It's Ryan Chase. Hope you're having a great Monday. Nothing says America runs on Dunkin' quite like watching an employee wash his feet in the sink. This viral video from the Staten Island Ferry appears to show exactly that. And now health officials are looking into it because, shockingly, the sink where food workers wash their hands is not also supposed to be the employee foot spa. Some online think he may have been performing a religious cleansing ritual, but whatever the reason, food service rules still prohibit feet in those sinks. Suddenly paying $8 for a mediocre airport coffee doesn't seem so offensive.
1: And Doug.
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10: Another exciting history program is coming to the Davies County Museum Saturday, August 29th. 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Everyone is invited to attend this free event at 2 p.m. in the first floor crimp room at the Davies County Museum, 212 East Main Street in Washington, Saturday, August 29th. 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The end of Oak Street is rated PG-13. 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
13: Good afternoon, everyone. Here's your latest forecast from the ABK Flooring Weather Center. Looking good today. Partly sunny, low 80s. For tonight, mostly clear, down to 58. Then for tomorrow, mostly sunny, high of 85. Partly sunny, 88 Wednesday. Could see some showers and thunderstorms by Wednesday night. And that's your latest forecast. I'm WTWO meteorologist Jesse Walker.
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0: Mr. Big, to be with you. I'm Ryan Chase. You know that moment when you're doing like 10 over and somebody still flies past you like you're parked? Apparently, we've collectively decided that speed limit, it's more of a suggestion, as nearly a third of drivers think nobody actually follows it. And almost half of them say keeping up with traffic feels safer anyway. But here's the funny part. Those same drivers overwhelmingly want more cops in areas where speeding causes crashes, and most even support speed cameras. So basically, speeding is fine when I do it, but somebody needs to stop that lunatic who just passed me.
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10: Good afternoon, everyone. Here's your latest forecast from the ABK Flooring Weather Center. Looking good today. Partly sunny, low 80s. For tonight, mostly clear, down to 58. Then for tomorrow, mostly sunny, high of 85. Partly sunny, 88 Wednesday. Could see some showers and thunderstorms by Wednesday night. And that's your latest forecast. I'm WTWO meteorologist Jesse Walker.
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1: Good afternoon, everyone. Here's your latest forecast from the ABK Flooring Weather Center. Looking good today. Partly sunny, low 80s. For tonight, mostly clear, down to 58. Then for tomorrow, mostly sunny, high of 85. Partly sunny, 88 Wednesday. Could see some showers and thunderstorms by Wednesday night. And that's your latest forecast. I'm WTWO meteorologist Jesse Walker.
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8: 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Welcome back to the Monday edition of The Shakedown. 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Let's go ahead and take a look at our national days that we should be celebrating today. It is National Can Opener Day. You know, it was only a matter of time before I added that sound effect, right? Also, International Day Against Intolerance, Discrimination, and Violence Based on Musical Preferences, Lifestyle, and Dress Code. All right. It's also International Strange Music Day, National Knife Day. My, oh my, it's National Peach Pie Day. That's a good one. National Waffle Day. Yes, do you like waffles? Well, today is your day. It is Pluto Demoted Day. Yes, the day that Pluto got demoted as a planet was on August 24th. So Pluto, not a planet. Shooting Star Day, it's Mount Vesuvius or Vesuvius Day, Weather Complaint Day, and William Wilberforce Day. Okay, I have no clue. Look it up, kids, and let me know about it. All right, we're going to kick things off, opening up the Shakedown with birthday boy Jeff Daniels. Not the guy from Dumb and Dumber, but the guy from the American R&B group, Shalimar, who gave us a song to the Footloose soundtrack called Dancing in the Sheets. Happy birthday, Jeff Daniels. Born on this date, 1955.

0: Memories, 107.9 WAMW, Our House, yes, the madness, and also a birthday boy in that band, Mark Bedford, who is the bassist, celebrating a birthday, born on this date in 1961. What do you say we do some good news?
1: I got good news for you. Rockin' good news. Good news.
2: Give me the good news, baby.
0: Here we go. Good news. Story number one, a 20-year-old college student from Ohio helped erase more than $1.2 million in medical debt for strangers in his country. His name is Ethan Corona, and he partnered with a nonprofit to raise a little over $10,000, which was used to buy and cancel debt for 1,148 people across his country. Ethan said he was surprised that such a relatively small amount of money could make such a big impact. The nonprofit he worked with was able to turn every dollar raised into $100 of medical debt cancellation.
2: Good news!
0: Story number two, an ESPN writer named Roberto Jose Andrade Franco recently visited a restaurant called Longer's Deli in Los Angeles, but when he left, he couldn't remember if he tipped his waitress or not, so he wrote a letter to the owner along with $50 explaining what the waitress looked like. Luckily, the deli tracked her down, but she didn't even remember him because she served so many people each day. But Roberto was a busboy growing up and couldn't bear the thought of possibly stiffing the waiter. And finally, folks,
2: good news!
0: Story number three, a woman in Los Angeles named Heidi Weidmer heard a loud banging coming from the unit above her, and at first she was annoyed by the noise, but then she figured out the sounds were coming from her 85-year-old neighbor named Carol, who has Parkinson's disease and was struggling to live independently. So Heidi quickly began helping with Carol's meals, cleaning trash, pickup, and paperwork, and the two quickly grew close. Heidi then shared her story online, and people across the country pitched in with letters and groceries. They even helped raise money, more than $60,000, for Carol's needs. Heidi then got their landlord to make some upgrades to Carol's apartment, including a new stove and air conditioning. Carol now refers to Heidi as her granddaughter. And that's our
2: good news.
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11: Network Indiana Sports, I'm Nathaniel Finch. A dominant performance for the Indiana Fever in Chicago, beating the Sky by 23 points, thanks to 37 from Caitlin Clark. This snaps a two-game losing skid for Indiana, including a loss against the Liberty the night before.
12: Yeah, I mean, I think I just came in with a mentality of knowing that my team needs me to step up tonight. Obviously, they'd be going down like that. It hurts our team a little bit, so you know you gotta carry a little bit more of the load. And I think it's all about your mentality coming into a back-to-back. Like, you can either be like, oh, I'm tired, we've been on the road, this, that, or you can, you know, buck up and go play basketball and have fun. And I felt like our team had great energy coming into this game.
11: That's Clark. Kelsey Mitchell adds 30 points of her own. Indiana off until Friday when they take on the Sun. A welcome addition to the Indianapolis Colts offense, future Hall of Fame wide receiver Keenan Allen joining for his age 34 season. The Colts offensive coordinator Jim Bob Cooter gives his take.
13: We're excited to get Keenan in here. Really fun to watch him play over the years.
10: He's made a ton of plays in his career. He's filled up a bunch of good route tapes over the years, getting open. Obviously, super smart guy. Got a history with Shane. A great NFL player for a long time. We're excited to add that to our offense. We think that's something that could be really beneficial for us.
11: The Colts trounced in preseason game number 2 by the Falcons. They'll try it again on Saturday when they host the Lions. In IndyCar, history made in Washington, D.C.
13: There will only be one winner of the Freedom 250, and how fitting that it's Kyle Kirkwood, an American on the top step of the podium at the Freedom 250.
11: That's from Fox, the first of its kind race on the streets of the nation's capital. Kirkwood now second in the IndyCar point standings, 91 points behind Alex Palou with 3 races left. Nathaniel Finch, Network Indiana.
0: 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December at $4.91 a bushel. Vincennes corn, August at $4.77 a bushel. September at $4.86 a bushel. Soybeans Vincennes, August closing at $11.89 a bushel and September at $11.84 a bushel. Just a reminder, Washington is closed for corn trucks this week and open normal hours starting 8:31 Monday through Friday, 7 a.m. to 3:30 p.m., accepting corn up to 15.5% moisture. Vincennes open Monday through Thursday, 7:30 a.m. to 5 p.m., closed Friday, accepting both corn and soybeans. 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
18: Good afternoon, everyone. Here's your latest forecast from the ABK Flooring Weather Center. Looking good today. Partly sunny, low 80s. For tonight, mostly clear, down to 58. Then for tomorrow, mostly sunny, high of 85. Partly sunny, 88 Wednesday. Could see some showers and thunderstorms by Wednesday night. And that's your latest forecast. I'm WTWO meteorologist Jesse Walker.
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0: 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One of those crossover classics for Ronnie Millsap and Stranger in My House. What in the wide, wide world of sports is going on across the Shake Broadcasting Stations? Coming up tonight, it is Cincinnati Reds baseball. Reds at Giants, 9:15 on the General, 95.9, 101.3. Tomorrow on high school volleyball over on the Razor 94.5, it's Linton at Lagodi, 7:15 on the start time. With Mike Wagner, the coach, along with Greg Bateman on a call of that over on Razor Radio Sports. And coming up Thursday, we've got high school boys soccer. It's the Hatchets entertaining the Southridge Raiders, 6 o'clock with Monty Critchlow and me, Al Williams, on the call of that this week on Memories 107.9 and WAMW, AMFM.com. You want sports? We deliver. Across the Shake Broadcasting Stations. All right, let's go ahead and take five for our community now. Here's WAMW's Dwayne Shake.
1: Time now to take five for your community. 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And our guest is Vanessa McClary with Kiwanis of Indiana. Indiana Kiwanis, I guess, is...
2: Kiwanis Club of South Central Indiana.
1: That's it.
2: Fine.
1: She's a Kiwanian, ladies and gentlemen, and she's here to talk about a huge event coming to West Boggs Park August 28th and 29th. It's the Kiwanis Indiana Balloon Fest. How long have you personally been involved with this now?
2: This is our 14th year for this event. I was Kiwanis governor back when we started the event, and mainly for Kiwanis branding, so people would know who we are and what we do.
1: And you do a lot. I mean, the whole purpose behind Kiwanis is giving back, and you guys do
2: Absolutely.
1: A wonderful job with that.
2: We focus a lot on kids, and we like to say Kiwanis is a global organization of volunteers dedicated to improving the world, one child and one community at a time.
1: And that leads to the Balloon Fest. This is really a family-friendly event. And man, is there something for the kids. That Kids Fun Zone is open all weekend, and they're going to love what they see there.
2: Yes, and we have Smokey the Bear that will be with us on Friday, as well as Hoosier the Bison. We have pony rides. We have tethered balloon rides. We have a lot going on.
1: You have to come out and see these balloons. Now, the thing we got to stress, Vanessa, the timing of the balloons. We got to make sure everybody understands that.
2: Sunrise and sunset only. And do you remember why?
1: Because of the atmosphere, the
2: conditions.
1: That's right.
2: That's when the winds are the calmest, sunrise and sunset.
1: Very important note there. So if you're coming out to see them, if you come at, say, noon, you're not going to see the balloons then.
2: That's correct. We'll have other things going on. We'll have food vendors. We have some cool commercial vendors coming. We have a lot of activities during the day, actually. But if they're coming just for balloons, it's sunrise and sunset. But please come and see us all day.
1: Yeah.
2: You'll have a great time.
1: I talked about the Kids Zone. Let's talk about the food. I mean, you've got all kinds of variety of different food to choose from.
2: We do. Anything that you'd find at your county fair, we just about have, and plus some.
1: And plus some.
2: Uh-huh.
1: You definitely want to bring your appetite. How about the entertainment? I love the entertainment. Talk about, we got a former Colts player that is now a musician and making some noise and doing good on the big stage.
2: Absolutely. Tony Walker in the second half band. Not only does Tony come out and have a good time, he works with nonprofits to make it very reasonable to have him with us. And then afterwards, he'll stay and he'll take pictures and sign autographs. I think that's pretty cool.
1: Hank Ruff is one everybody knows. Yep. He's going to be performing. The Big Fun Band will be there. So if you like good live music, spend the weekend at West Boggs Park. The pilots, you're going to get a chance to meet the pilots of these hot air balloons in a special event. They're going to hand out even trading cards,
2: I think. That's right. That's Saturday from 5 to 6. We'll have all the balloons lined up, all the pilots ready to greet all the fans, and then they will hand out the trading cards, which is pretty cool. That's new for us this year.
1: And you've got prizes. Adult egg hunt.
2: Yes.
1: You know, adults, we on egg hunts, we get cheated. It's only about the kids. You've made an adult egg hunt.
2: Absolutely. Friday is just for the adults, and we're looking forward to doing that. That'll be 9:30 Friday night, right before the pyrotechnic skydiver.
1: And that is literally what it sounds like, a skydiver throwing out fireworks off of his back.
2: Yes. They are trained professionals that we hire
1: every
2: year.
1: Don't try this at home.
2: Yeah.
1: Don't try this at home. That's going to be big on Friday night. And then Saturday, Jeep lovers come out for the Jeep show Saturday. That's going to be another big event.
2: Yes, and they'll also be at night where they can light up their Jeeps along with the glow of the balloons, which is kind of cool. We've never had Jeeps at night.
1: It's all part of the weekend. They've left no stone unturned. This is one of the biggest weekends ever to hit West Box Park. Folks are going to be coming from miles and miles away, all around the region, and we want to make sure you know about it, want to make sure you're there. Now, the cost, $25 per carload. 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Get those in advance. And Vanessa, what's the best way to do that?
2: Then go to our website, which is SCI, which stands for South Central Indiana, SCIKiwanisClub.org.
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3: Good afternoon, everyone. Here's your latest forecast from the ABK Flooring Weather Center. Looking good today. Partly sunny, low 80s. For tonight, mostly clear, down to 58. Then for tomorrow, mostly sunny, high of 85. Partly sunny, 88 Wednesday. Could see some showers and thunderstorms by Wednesday night. And that's your latest forecast. I'm WTWO meteorologist Jesse Walker.
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0: Classic hits, memories, 107.9, Spandau Ballet and Troupe. Big Al with you on the afternoon shakedown. And let's do some headlines, making our way across the world, across the nation, right here at home. Well, folks, new research shows saliva may be more effective as a tool for detecting colorectal cancer than fecal matter. The study was funded by postal workers who are tired of delivering boxes full of poop. Yes. A tornado hit New York City. It blew so hard that New Yorkers thought it was the Jets. A man in Mexico was found after spending 15 days in a dark cave. You can tell he's married because he told rescuers, "Nah, I'm good." Okay. Let's see. A new snake species was named in honor of Guns N' Roses guitarist Slash, and a new whale species was named in honor of Axl Rose. Yeah. On September 8th in St. Louis, Missouri, the Foo Fighters will open for AC/DC, or as it's being billed, Dad Rock Woodstock. Yeah. Yay! All right. Police seize more than 600 pounds of drugs at this year's Gathering of the Juggalos. The nation was shocked that the number was so low. All right, folks. And finally, Bret Michaels has canceled the rest of his tour on advice of his doctor, who advised him that he wasn't selling any tickets. Yeah.
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5: Good afternoon. This is Marissa Wagler of Fort Knox Investment Management at 2015 State Street in Washington, Indiana, with a closing market report. The Dow Jones Industrial Average is up 140 to 53,417. The Nasdaq down 200 to 25,980. And the S&P 500 down 22 to 76,53. In overseas markets, Hong Kong's Hang Seng Index was down 492 to 25,517. Japan's Nikkei 225 was down 488 to 65,528. And Europe's Euronext 100 was down 6 to 1933. In currency, the euro is slightly lower at $1.17. In interest rates, the 10-year treasury note is down 3 basis points to 4.7%. While metals, December gold is up $27 to $47.07.60 an ounce, while September silver was down 68 cents to $68.85 an ounce. In commodity contracts, October crude oil was down $2.02 to $85.04 a barrel. In October, wholesale gasoline was down 8 cents to $2.97 a gallon. 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

0: Come back Saturday for another big night of great live entertainment as superstars Lone Star will be on the big stage at the Turkey Trot Festival. 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
2: Good afternoon, everyone. Here's your latest forecast from the ABK Flooring Weather Center. Looking good today. Partly sunny, low 80s. For tonight, mostly clear, down to 58. Then for tomorrow, mostly sunny, high of 85. Partly sunny, 88 Wednesday. Could see some showers and thunderstorms by Wednesday night. And that's your latest forecast. I'm WTWO meteorologist Jesse Walker.
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0: Classic hits, memories, 107.9 WAMW. Big Al with you on the afternoon shakedown on this Monday. All right, folks, if you have a birthday on this 24th day of August, we, of course, wish you a happy birthday.
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0: All right, if you have a birthday today, you celebrate with, well, the 3-foot-8-inch superstar played R2-D2, Kenny Baker, born on this date in 1934. We lost him in 2016. Sophia Richie, daughter of Lionel, sister of Nicole, is 28 years old today. Justine Skye, R&B singer, is 31. Rupert Grint, Ron Weasley in the Harry Potter movies, is 38. Chad Michael Murray, Jack Thompson on Agent Carter, and Sam Phillips on Sun Records is 45 today. Author John Green, the guy who wrote the young adult novels The Fault in Our Stars and Paper Towns, is 49. Alex O'Loughlin, Steve McGarrett in the Hawaii 5-0, is 50 today. James Darcy is 51. He played Edwin Jarvis on Agent Carter. Let's see, Dave Chappelle. Yes, Dave Chappelle, comedian, 53 today. Let's see, David Gregory, CNN political analyst and former host of Meet the Press, is 56. Marley Matlin, 1987 Best Actress Oscar winner for Children of a Lesser God, is 61. Reggie Miller is 61, former Pacer and retired NBA All-Star basketball commentator for TNT. Tommy Sablin, legendary Radio Hall of Fame producer, is 62. Craig Kilborn, original host of The Daily Show, went on to host The Late Late Show. David Koechner, Champ Kind in Anchorman movies, is 64. Jared Harris, Elaine Price on Mad Men, is 65. Mark Bedford, Madness Basis, who have a hit called Our House, is 65 today. Cal Ripken Jr., Baseball Hall of Famer, 66. Steve Guttenberg, Police Academy superstar, 68. And Vinnie Mac, Vince McMahon, former WWE chairman, is 81 years old today. Today, National Waffle Day, 11 days until Labor Day weekend, and 17 days until the NFL season kicks off. Woo! Speaking of kicking off, we're digging deep to kick this hour off with Charlie Dore, pilot of the airwaves.

Classic Hits Memories 107.9 with Eddie Rabbit and Driving My Life Away. Woo! Big Al with you on this Monday. All right, folks, let's do some random facts on this Monday.

0: All right, here we go. Random fact number one of the first ever Western-made movie to be broadcast in North Korea was Bend It Like Beckham. It didn't air until 2010, 8 years after its original release, and yeah, they edited it. Yeah. Random fact number two. There's a bright pink-colored lake on one of the islands off the west coast of Australia. It's called Lake Hillier, and scientists recently determined the color is caused by algae and other microbes. All right, random fact number three. A study showed customers in a bookstore were 3.48 times more likely to browse romantic books if the store smelled like chocolate, and 5.93 times more likely to buy them. All right, random fact number four. American microbiologist Maurice Hilleman is credited with developing 8 of the 14 routine vaccinations used today, including hepatitis A and B, HIV, let's say influenza, type B, chickenpox, and measles, mumps, and rubella, MMR. He also discovered that chlamydia was not a virus as it was previously thought to be. And finally, folks, random fact number five. It's been more than 2 decades since a human has beaten a computer in a chess tournament, and now it would be surely impossible. And that's our random facts on this Monday.
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4: Network Indiana Sports, I'm Nathaniel Finch. The Indianapolis Colts are entrenched in a tight kicking battle, just 6 days away from roster cutdowns. Indianapolis trounced by the Falcons over the weekend in preseason game number 2, but third-year place kicker out of Notre Dame Spencer Schrader makes both of his kicks, now 4-of-4 in preseason action. He battles with Blake Groupie, who had a strong training camp, but is now 0-2 during preseason action. This the Colts special teams coordinator Brian Mason.
5: I don't think we could really go wrong. I think we have 2 really good kickers that are talented that can get the job done for us. You know, whichever one we go with is going to be really, really good for us. I think they're both going to be really good starters in the NFL this year.
4: It's a bounce back win for the Indiana Fever in Chicago, beating the Sky by 23 thanks to Caitlin Clark's 37 points. It snaps a 2-game losing skid, including at New York the night before.
6: I felt like our team had great energy game and had a great mindset about how we wanted to approach it. So we lost to 2 good teams at the end of the day. Like, you can't hang your head. Like, that's this league. There's going to be tough ones. Sure, that we've probably felt we could have been a lot better in those last 2 games that we did lose. But more than anything, like, I looked at it as a positive. Like, we get to go play again. Let's go win. And then, you know, we have a couple days off and we have 1 more before the break. And it's all about how you just view it.
4: You are eligible until proven not. That's what a pair of Indiana University defenders are going through. Being granted 1 more year of eligibility earlier this month. Now a court ruling says athletes like Stephen Daly and Kellen Wyatt cannot play this year.
7: Can practice right now, are ineligible to play. So we're taking that day by day. Obviously, would love to see that happen. And I think in their case, you're creating opportunities. We're going to support them in their quest to be eligible to play.
4: That's Indiana head coach Kurt Cignetti. Nathaniel Finch, Network Indiana.
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9: Stoll's Lakeview Restaurant is widely known in southern Indiana for its fabulous buffet and spectacular view of West Boggs Lake, a short country drive on Highway 231 north of Lagodi.
0: Here is your weather forecast from the ABK Flooring Weather Center. Look for mostly cloudy skies early, then gradually becoming clear. Low overnight of 59. Some patchy fog in the overnight before 9 a.m. for Tuesday. Otherwise, sunny skies on your Tuesday with a high near 85. Partly cloudy tomorrow night with a low of 62. And for Wednesday, mostly sunny with a high near 87.
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Tracy Chapman and Fast Car. Big Al with you on the afternoon shakedown. And folks, the more you know, yes. If you've ever dropped a can of soda or pop or Coke, if you're in Indiana, what's the first thing you do? A lot of people start tapping on it thinking that will help. But as it turns out, tapping it might not be doing much. What? When a carbonated drink gets shaken, tiny bubbles from inside the liquid. Yes, tiny bubbles. And if you open the can right away, the sudden drop in pressure can lead to a foamy explosion. Yes, the problem is that tapping it also creates more bubbles. How about that? Bubbles, which means more pressure buildup. They even did a study in 2019 with more than 1,000 beer cans, and they found no difference between tapped and untapped cans. Okay.

0: So what's the better move after a beer or soda gets shaken up? Well, let the can sit upright for a few minutes and crack it open slowly. This lets the gas escape first and hopefully saves you from dealing with a big cleanup. Yeah. All right, let's see if the Shake Boys and our intern have a, well, Monday funny for us. Our Lint's Log and Safe Safe Show of the Day is coming up next.
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0: Here is your weather forecast from the ABK Flooring Weather Center. Look for mostly cloudy skies early, then gradually becoming clear. Low overnight of 59. Some patchy fog in the overnight before 9 a.m. for Tuesday. Otherwise, sunny skies on your Tuesday with a high near 85. Partly cloudy tomorrow night with a low of 62. And for Wednesday, mostly sunny with a high near 87.
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0: Donna Lewis, I Love You Always Forever. It's Ryan Chase. Now, here's a sentence that you never want associated with the place that makes your coffee. The employee was washing his feet in the sink. There's a video from the Staten Island Ferry that appears to show exactly that happening inside a Dunkin' Donuts. Now, city health officials are looking into it, as I hope they are. Some online say the worker may have been doing a religious cleansing ritual, but food service rules still say feet and hand washing sinks are not roommates. Suddenly, that little sign saying employees must wash hands feels like we needed way more instructions.
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7: 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Here is your weather forecast from the ABK Flooring Weather Center. Look for mostly cloudy skies early, then gradually becoming clear. Low overnight of 59. Some patchy fog in the overnight before 9 a.m. for Tuesday. Otherwise, sunny skies on your Tuesday with a high near 85. Partly cloudy tomorrow night with a low of 62. And for Wednesday, mostly sunny with a high near 87.
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0: Fleetwood Mac and Little Lies. I'm Ryan Chase. Thanks for being here for your Monday. You ever notice the speed limit? It's apparently the one rule everybody agrees is kind of optional these days. They have found a lot of drivers think you're actually safer keeping up with traffic and stubbornly doing the posted limit while everybody blows past you. But at the same time, most of us want more cops and more speed cameras cracking down in dangerous areas. So the official driving philosophy seems to be, I'm not speeding, I'm keeping up. That guy doing five more than me? Yeah, arrest him.
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7: Here is your weather forecast from the ABK Flooring Weather Center. Look for mostly cloudy skies early, then gradually becoming clear. Low overnight of 59. Some patchy fog in the overnight before 9 a.m. for Tuesday. Otherwise, sunny skies on your Tuesday with a high near 85. Partly cloudy tomorrow night with a low of 62. And for Wednesday, mostly sunny with a high near 87.
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0: 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You can catch the first Merchants Newsroom with Ken and Shake right here on WAMW. 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
9: Here is your weather forecast from the ABK Flooring Weather Center. Look for mostly cloudy skies early, then gradually becoming clear. Low overnight of 59. Some patchy fog in the overnight before 9 a.m. for Tuesday. Otherwise, sunny skies on your Tuesday with a high near 85. Partly cloudy tomorrow night with a low.

0: low 62, and for Wednesday, mostly sunny with a high near 87.
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4: 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Another exciting history program is coming to the Davies County Museum Saturday, August 29th. Guest speaker Dave Kerbach from the Canal Society of Indiana will educate guests on the construction, operation, and remnants of the Wabash and Erie Canal in Davies County. The program takes a special focus on the engineering challenges that builders faced in Davies County and which elements of the canal can still be seen in the area. Everyone is invited to attend this free event at 2 p.m. in the first floor crimp room at the Davies County Museum, 212 East Main Street in Washington, Saturday, August 29th. Hope to see you there. 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And Halo Car Wash is proud to offer the new ceramic sealant rain repellent clear coat protectant that puts the Halo Wash above the others. Halo Car Wash across from South Park on Highway 57 South in Washington. 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
5: Here is your weather forecast from the ABK Flooring Weather Center. Look for mostly cloudy skies early, then gradually becoming clear. Low overnight of 59. Some patchy fog in the overnight before 9 a.m. for Tuesday. Otherwise, sunny skies on your Tuesday with a high near 85. Partly cloudy tomorrow night with a low of 62. And for Wednesday, mostly sunny with a high near 87.

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4: Here is your weather forecast from the ABK Flooring Weather Center. Look for mostly cloudy skies early, then gradually becoming clear. Low overnight of 59. Some patchy fog in the overnight before 9 a.m. for Tuesday. Otherwise, sunny skies on your Tuesday with a high near 85. Partly cloudy tomorrow night with a low of 62. And for Wednesday, mostly sunny with a high near 87.
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0: REO Speedwagon can't fight this feeling. I'm Ryan Chase. Have you ever walked into a singles event and you wonder why it looks like somebody forgot to invite the men? There's a journalist who actually went to a bunch of these things recently. They found that guys either aren't signing up or they're bailing at the last minute. Not because they don't want a date, but because getting rejected face-to-face apparently hits way different with the guys. See, women tend to show up with friends and make a night of it. A lot of guys see it as a voluntarily walking into an auditorium full of potential rejection. See, dating apps let you get rejected quietly on the toilet. Speed dating makes you put on pants and experience it live.
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5: Here is your weather forecast from the ABK Flooring Weather Center. With the mostly cloudy skies early, then gradually becoming clear. Low overnight of 59. Some patchy fog in the overnight before 9 a.m. for Tuesday. Otherwise, sunny skies on your Tuesday with a high near 85. Partly cloudy tomorrow night with a low of 62.